Brother Israel Kamakaviva Ole for all of my ohana on Kauai. Thanks for listening to 92.3 KSSK. I am Sweeta Bakaro playing all of Hawaii's feel-good favorites of yesterday and today. Here's Justin Bieber's Daisies.

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0: Benson Boone and his beautiful things on 92.3 KSSK. I am Sweetie Picard, and he's going to be over at the iHeartRadio Music Festival presented by Capital One, September 18th and 19th at the T-Mobile Arena in Las Vegas. Man, I wish I was going to be there. Oh, I miss going to Vegas. BTS is going to be there as well, Goo Goo Dolls. And we gave away tons of chances for you to win those tickets and that money. So congratulations to all of you who won tickets and who's going to be going to Las Vegas. I wish I was going. I got more of Hawaii's feel-good favorites all on deck. Ellie Goulding, Madonna, Shaboozy, and Heat Waves. Always and forever. Yes, on 92.3 KSSK. Hope you're singing and dancing with me.
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Ellie Goulding on 92.3 KSSK. Sweetie Bagar with you on this Aloha Tuesday, playing all of Hawaii's feel-good favorites of yesterday and today. Come on, sing along with me. It's Madonna for a cha-cha.

That was Shaboozy. Don't get kicked out of the bar. Sweetie Picard with you on 92.3 KSSK. Sending this one out to the Ogatas, Kathy and Steven. It was Kathy's birthday the other day. Here's the heat wave.

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92.3 KSSK, Hawaii's feel-good favorites of yesterday and today. Jamie Hyatt in for John Matthews as we continue to recover from Hurricane Lowell. Hope you're doing all right.

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0: Opalite. Of course, that's Taylor Swift on 92.3 KSSK. Jamie Hyatt hanging out with you this afternoon. In for John Matthews. And of course, City and County of Honolulu is going to resume their normal government operations tomorrow following the closure of non-essential city offices and services, of course, because of Hurricane Lowell. Ala Moana Regional Park is going to remain closed until further notice, though, as the city crews clean up large amounts of sand and debris that were deposited across roadways and sidewalks. So can't hang out at Ala Moana Regional Park for a little while.
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92.3 KSSK. We're getting ready for Journey's final frontier tour, the final concert ever in Hawaii with Journey tonight at the Blaisdell Arena. It's going to be a lot of

0: 92.3 KSSK. Olivia Dean there with So Easy to Fall in Love. It's Jamie Hyatt hanging out with you this afternoon. In for John Matthews, thinking about the folks over in Kauai and everything they went through in the middle of the night last night with Hurricane Lowell. That was nuts. I've seen some of the videos. It's pretty scary stuff, and I just hope everybody's okay over there, and let us know how we can help, of course. It's KSSK. Let's check into the news center right now and find out what's going on.
1: From the KSSK News Center, I'm Roger Mari. Approximately 33,000 electric cooperative members remain without electricity this afternoon as utility crews begin assessing severe damage to Kauai's transmission and distribution grid caused by Hurricane Lowell. Kauai Island Utility Cooperative reported that the storm affected about 90% of its membership. Crews are tasked with inspecting and repairing about 1,500 miles of lines. U.S. Central Command confirms it struck multiple Iranian tankers tonight. In a post, CENTCOM says, quote, forces destroyed five Iranian crude oil carriers after the Islamic Revolutionary Guard Corps targeted a U.S. Navy warship with ballistic missiles twice over the past 2 days, unquote. The U.S. is applying both military and economic pressure on Iran while peace talks continue to fail. Some 9/11 family members don't want current New York City Mayor Zohran Mamdani to attend this week's 9/11 remembrance ceremony. The controversy surrounds Mamdani's appointment of Ramzi Kassem as the city's chief legal counsel. Kassem previously represented a convicted Al-Qaeda member. From the KSSK News Center, I'm Roger Mari.
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0: 92.3 KSSK, Hawaii's feel-good favorites of yesterday and today. It's Jamie Hyatt in for John Matthews, thinking about the folks over there on Kauai, and thinking about how there probably shouldn't be too much traffic today because so many people are off because of Hurricane Lowell. Let's find out what's going on. KSSK 10-minute traffic. What you got?
1: Aloha, good afternoon. We're seeing a pretty easy ride around town thanks to the impromptu hurricane holiday, but the Leeward Shore is having a tough day. We got a little bit of slowing, you might say, from well before Ali'inui all the way up past Nanakuli. We had some sand in the road there in Nanakuli, and they just recently reopened the westbound lanes for both directions to share. So it's going to be a bit of a wait right now, about 45 minutes or more from the first brake lights all the way up past Lulu'lai Naval Road. North Shore and Mid-Island are looking great. No problems over the Ko'olau. Out windward, just a little bit of slowing heading north on Kahikili. Skylar reported that there are some intersections out there, so just treat those like stop signs, and by the time you get past Haiku Road, it'll speed up for you quite a bit. I'm Devin Hennessy with your traffic.

0: 92.3 KSSK, Hawaii's feel-good favorites of yesterday and today. How's it going? It's Jamie Hyatt. We're getting ready for Journey tonight at the Blaisdell Arena, the final Journey concert ever in Hawaii. Might be a few tickets left. 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And congrats to all of our KSSK winners who are going to the show tonight. I hope you have a great time. Now let's go find out what's going on the roads in the Starkey's Auto Repair Traffic Center. It's KSSK 10-Minute Traffic.
1: Aloha and good afternoon. Out in Nanakuli, they're still working on getting some of the beach off the road that's not supposed to be there, and it's going to be backed up right now all the way back to the water park. So all the way up Farrington, 45 minutes, maybe even an hour if it keeps backing up like this to make it up past Lu'ulua'i Naval Road, and then you can probably take some inland routes. It looks like they might have some lane closures near Pillbox as well. Meanwhile, North Shore, Mid Island looking fantastic. No problems in town with this impromptu hurricane holiday. No problems over the Ko'olau. A little slow northbound on Kahikili, however, as Skyler reported earlier, because got some intersections out there. So I'm seeing slow until you get past Haiku Road. The rest of the way up, the Windward Shore is looking great. I'm Devin Hennessy with your traffic.
2: From the KSSK News Center, I'm Roger Mari. Officials announced today Hawaii public schools and non-essential state and county offices in Kauai County will remain closed through Friday as the island digs out from Hurricane Lowell. Officials will assess conditions throughout the week and determine whether facilities in Kauai County can safely reopen the following week. According to the governor's office, schools and government offices that were closed today on other islands will reopen Wednesday. The Supreme Court is rejecting Missouri Republicans' emergency request to use a new congressional map for the midterm elections. On Tuesday, the High Court left in place a previous Missouri Supreme Court ruling that said that the map could not be used while a ballot initiative that could veto the map moves forward. The new map would have eliminated one of the state's two Democratic-held seats. U.S. Central Command confirms it struck multiple Iranian tankers tonight. In a post, CENTCOM says, quote, forces destroyed five Iranian crude oil carriers after the Islamic Revolutionary Guard Corps targeted a U.S. Navy warship with ballistic missiles twice over the past 2 days, unquote. From the KSSK News Center, I'm Roger Mari.
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0: 93 KSSK, Hawaii's feel-good favorites of yesterday and today. Got a kind of a Pauhana party going on, I guess. Got a lot of people off work today, of course, so roads shouldn't be too bad. But let's find out for sure, see what's going on in the Starkey's Auto Repair Traffic Center. It's KSSK 10-Minute Traffic.
1: Aloha, good afternoon. Heads up, it's an hour or more from the end of H1 near the water park all the way up to Nanakuli right now. Very slow go due to the earlier beach flow that made its way up onto Farrington. They're still trying to clear some of that sand out of there, and they're sharing a westbound lane, which did open up right around 3 o'clock apparently. So we're making some improvements, and you know, give them some kudos for all the hard work they're doing out there right now. Give them a smile and a wave as you go by. No problems up on the North Shore or Mid-Island. Up and over the Colton, everything's looking great. Now, windward, we have some slowing heading northbound on Kahikili still due to some intersections being out. As Skyler told us earlier, looks like power has not returned to those intersections, so just treat them like a four-way stop for now. Once you get past Haiku Road, it's just fine the rest of the way up the Windward Shore. I'm Devin Hennessy with your traffic.

0: KSSK, Hawaii's feel-good favorites of yesterday and today. It's Jamie Hyatt in for John Matthews this afternoon. Thinking about the Ohana over on Kauai. A lot of heartbreaking videos out there of all the flooding and all the stuff that happened over there. As it's just coming in little pieces, of course. A lot of people still don't have power over there on Kauai. And there's a few people over here on Oahu who don't have power still, believe it or not. All right, now, but we know we've got some traffic. It's KSSK 10-minute traffic from the Starkey's Auto Repair Traffic Center. What you got?
1: Aloha and good afternoon. Still seeing some very heavy slowing from the end of H1 all the way up to Nanakuli. Maybe an hour's wait from right around the water park until you get past Lulula Naval Road, where they're still working to get a bunch of the beach off the road there. They have westbound lane open as of 3 o'clock or so. That should be sharing duties for both directions. So give it a minute and they'll get that all cleared up for you. Up and over the Kohala, everything's looking great. Outwindward, we still have a little bit of slowing northbound on Kahikili heading through Kaneohe. Looks like some of those intersections might be restoring power, though, as traffic is starting to subside. Skyler gives a tip earlier that at least a couple of intersections were completely without power, so they're treating it like a four-way stop. Once you get past Haiku Road, everything's still looking good. I'm Devin Hennessy with your traffic.

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0: 92.3 KSSK, Hawaii's feel-good favorites of yesterday and today. It's Jamie Hyatt in for John Matthews on this Aloha Tuesday. Thinking about the folks over on Kauai, we just found out a few minutes ago that Kauai County schools, government offices are going to remain closed all the way through Friday as they try to restore power and remove debris and address other impacts of Hurricane Lowell. Let's see what the traffic's out like right now on Oahu. Here we go in the Starkey's Auto Repair Traffic Center. It's KSSK 10-Minute Traffic.
1: Aloha. Good afternoon. It is looking a lot better out windward. Heading up Kahikili through Kaneohe. It's just a little bit crowded now. It was backed up quite a bit before with some intersections out. The traffic lights were out, but whether or not those are repaired, the fact is everyone's moving through there just fine now. So if you do encounter a stoplight that's out for whatever reason, remember, it's just a four-way stop. No big deal. Up and over the Ko'olau in town, everything's still looking great with the involuntary hurricane holiday, giving a lot of people the day off. But heading up the leeward shore, hope you got a lot of time. It's going to take you a whole day off to make it from the end of each one up to Nanakuli. It's over an hour right now. Nothing but brake lights to get past the operation where they're trying to get the beach off of Farrington there near Lualua Naval Road. I'm Devin Hennessy with your traffic.
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0: SSK, Hawaii's feel-good favorites of yesterday and today. It's Jamie Hyatt in for John Matthews. Coming up, we're going to play Dracula, not because Halloween is beating its drum in the distance, but because it's a big song from Tame Impala and Blackpink's Jennie. So stick around for that. But first, let's check traffic. It's KSSK 10-minute traffic from the Starkey's Auto Repair Traffic Center.
1: Aloha and good afternoon. No problems around town and very little flow, very little traffic, impromptu or involuntary hurricane holiday for a lot of folks there in town. So very little traffic to be found there or up and over the Ko'olau route where everything's moving just fine. Kahikili's back to full speed, heading up toward Ahuimanu. No problems on the North Shore or Mid-Island up down H2. The big backup, as you may have heard, is heading up the Leeward Shore from pretty much the water park, hopping on to Farrington all the way up to Nanakuli. It's going to take over an hour still. We got a lot of beach on Farrington there that made its way up onto the road, and they're still working to clear it out. So got some slowing going by, and they're hoping to get those other lanes open soon. I'm Devin Hennessy with your traffic.

0: 93.3 KSSK, Hawaii's feel-good favorites of yesterday and today. Jamie Hyatt taking you home, filling in for John Matthews this afternoon. We've got our Pau Hana party for those that did have to work today. A lot of folks are off. Of course, let's find out what's going on. KSSK 10-minute traffic from the Starkey's Auto Repair Traffic Center. What's happening?
1: Aloha. Taking a little journey up the Leeward Shore. It's going to take a while. A lot of other folks are trying to do the same thing right now, and they're all seeing the same brake lights in front of them from the end of H1, starting on Farrington near the water park, all the way up to Nanakuli. There's a bit of sand in the road, you might say, to put it mildly. They're working to get that out of the way, but they do have westbound lanes open, from what I understand, so it's only going to take an hour from the end of H1 up past the Wailua Naval Road, if I haven't mentioned that before. North Shore, Mid-Island, up and down H2, all looking great. No problems up and over the Ko'olau. Now windward, everything's really mellowed out. But keep in mind, if you do encounter an intersection that's out anywhere, just treat it like a four-way stop sign. I'm Devin Hennessy with your traffic.

0: is 92.3 KSSK, Hawaii's feel-good favorites of yesterday and today. Jamie Hyatt in for John Matthews this afternoon. And getting ready for Journey tonight, the final Journey concert ever in Hawaii. That's right, the guys are, well, you know what they say, loving a music man ain't always what it's supposed to be, and it's probably time to go home and hang out with that girl that's been waiting forever for them, faithfully. A little reference there to a Journey song for you folks. Let's check in with KSSK 10-Minute Traffic in the Starkey's Auto Repair Traffic Center. What's going on?
1: Aloha, good afternoon. Still no problems around town to worry about. Up and over the Koʻolau, everything's running full speed, still and out windward. Not seeing any problems anymore. The intersections, the traffic lights that were out before must have been repaired because there's no more backups heading up Kahikili up toward Haiku Road. Through Ahuimanu, Kahului, that's all looking good too. It's up the leeward shore where we're having some serious problems still. Beach incursion in Nanakuli caused a lot of sand on Farrington, and they're still trying to work it all out of there. So it's going to be about an hour from the end of H1 all the way up to Nanakuli. And between Farrington and H1, looks like a stall or a crash might be reported there on that little access road. I'm Devin Hennessy with your traffic.
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0: KSSK, Hawaii's feel-good favorites of yesterday and today. The Paohana party continues for everybody that's, Paohana today. A lot of folks aren't. City and county, state of Hawaii, a lot of folks are off because of Hurricane Lowell, of course, today. A lot of folks going back to work tomorrow. So enjoy it while you can. Here's KSSK 10-minute traffic from the Starkey's Auto Repair Traffic Center. What's up?
1: Aloha and good afternoon. Still seeing about an hour or more heading up the leeward shore from the first brake light to the end of H1 all the way up to Nanakuli. They are working on getting a bunch of sand off the road there on Farrington. And once you get past Lu'ulele Naval Road, it does speed up quite a bit. No problems mid-island up and down H2, North Shore, Windward Shore, that's all looking great. No problems at Windward either through Kaneohe up and over the Koʻolau's all in good shape. Yeah, the involuntary extended hurricane holiday has left things a bit quiet in town. No slowing on H1 in either direction. I'm Devin Hennessy with your traffic.

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0: This is 92.3 KSSK, Hawaii's feel-good favorites of yesterday and today. Got some Journey standing by to get you ready for tonight's final concert ever before the lights go down one last time at the Blaisdell Arena. That's going to be a lot of fun. But let's see if traffic's fun. Is it fun today? KSSK 10-Minute Traffic from the Starkey's Auto Repair Traffic Center. What's happening?
1: Aloha and good afternoon. There's not a lot to tell you about out there, but there is one big thing. Unfortunately, heading up the Leeward Shore is still going to be an hour or more from the end of each one near the water park all the way up to Nanakuli. It's just nothing but brake lights. This is because they're still working on recovering some of the road, the lanes, reclaiming them from the ocean, which has pushed a bunch of the beach up onto the road, and they're scooping all the sand off Farrington right now. So it's going to be a bit of a wait to get up past that. Like I said, about an hour or so, but other than that, everywhere else you want to go, we're not seeing any problems out there for you. So try to enjoy the day, and we'll see you on the other side. I'm Devin Hennessy with your traffic.

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0: 92.3 KSSK, Hawaii's feel-good favorites of yesterday and today. Jamie Hyatt in for John Matthews. We have got a busy week next week. The 20th annual Kapi'olani Radiothon for Kids, September 17th and 18th. That's next Thursday and Friday. We'll be broadcasting live from Kapi'olani Medical Center for Women and Children, sharing inspiring stories and raising much-needed funds for Hawaii's only children's hospital. 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And we have got KSSK 10-minute traffic right now from the Starkey's Auto Repair Traffic Center. What's happening?
1: Aloha, hey, and hope your day is going okay considering all the stuff going on out there. Thankfully, traffic's not one of the things you're going to have to deal with for most of the island, but if you're heading up the leeward shore, it's going to be a bit of a chore right now, about an hour or more from the end of H1 all the way up to Nanakuli. Looking at a pretty heavy slowdown there until you get past the beach that met the road there on Farrington, just south of Lulele Naval Road. Give yourself a little extra time doing that. There's also a report of a stall or a crash just before Kaua'i on the westbound side of H1, but without very much flow through there, it's really not causing any backup. You just might see some activity. Everything else looking pretty good. I'm Devin Hennessy with your traffic.
2: From the KSSK News Center, I'm Roger Mari. Approximately 33,000 electric cooperative members remain without electricity this afternoon as utility crews begin assessing severe damage to Kauai's transmission and distribution grid caused by Hurricane Lowell. Kauai Island Utility Cooperative reported that the storm affected about 90% of its membership. Crews are tasked with inspecting and repairing about 1,500 miles of lines. U.S. Central Command confirms it struck multiple Iranian tankers tonight. In a post, CENTCOM says, quote, forces destroyed five Iranian crude oil carriers after the Islamic Revolutionary Guard Corps targeted a U.S. Navy warship with ballistic missiles twice over the past 2 days, unquote. The U.S. is applying both military and economic pressure on Iran while peace talks continue to fail. Some 9/11 family members don't want current New York City Mayor Zohran Mamdani to attend this week's 9/11 remembrance ceremony. The controversy surrounds Mamdani's appointment of Ramzi Kassem as the city's chief legal counsel. Kassem previously represented a convicted Al-Qaeda member. From the KSSK News Center, I'm Roger Mari.
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0: This is 92.3 KSSK, Hawaii's feel-good favorites of yesterday and today. I'm Jamie Hyatt in for John Matthews this afternoon. And thinking about the folks over in Kauai and all the damage those guys sustained overnight with the Hurricane Lowell. It looks pretty brutal for some of the videos that we've seen. Very brutal. But we will keep you updated on that situation. But right now, let's find out what's going on the roads. It's KSSK 10-Minute Traffic from the Starkey's Auto Repair Traffic Center. What's up?
1: Hey there, good afternoon. Still looking pretty quiet out there traffic-wise in town and around. Surface streets all doing decent. No problems up and over the Ko'olau or out windward. And through Castle Junction, out through Olamana. Everything's looking pretty quiet.

Earlier, we had some complaints about some traffic lights out in Kaneohe. Looks like things are under control now, or at the very least, the traffic backups at those intersections have lessened. Got a report of a crash in Kahalu'u on Kamehameha. That's not causing any slowing. The real slowing out there right now is still up the leeward shore from the end of H1 up to Nanakuli. Still seeing an hour or more to get past some road recovery that's taken place there where the beach decided to meet the road. I'm Devin Hennessy with your traffic.

crying now. I'll tell you who's crying. People who did not get their tickets for tonight's Journey concert at the Blaisdell Arena. It's 92.3 KSSK, Hawaii's feel-good favorites of yesterday and today. Here's Justin Bieber. This is Daisies on KSSK.

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0: 92.3 KSSK and The Weeknd. It's Jamie Hyatt in for John Matthews. Speaking of weekends, now that the Labor Day weekend is out of the way, we can start thinking about more important things like football, pumpkin spice, and October. And what's happening in October besides Halloween? Well, Rick Springfield. The pop star is going to be at Blue Note Hawaii October 24th and 25th. 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If you're a fan of Jesse's Girl and Don't Talk to Strangers or Noah, what's his name, from General Hospital, get those tickets for Blue Note Hawaii, Rick Springfield. Want to win tickets? 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

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Jamie Hyatt in for John Matthews this afternoon. And we're getting ready for Journey tonight at the Blaisdell Arena. 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

0: Taylor Swift, I Knew It, I Knew You. How's it going? It's Jamie Hyatt hanging out with you this afternoon, filling in for John Matthews. 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

92.3 KSSK, Hawaii's feel-good favorites of yesterday and today. Jamie Hyatt hanging out with you tonight. If you want to make a request, hit the talkback mic while you're listening to us on the new and improved iHeartRadio app.

92.3 KSSK, just an hour away from Journey's final performance ever in Hawaii. They are playing at the Blaisdell Arena at 8 o'clock tonight.

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0: of the summer, number one for 21 weeks. How amazing is that? That's Ella Langley, of course, and Choosing Texas. I'm Jamie Hyatt. Hope you're having a great Tuesday night, and hopefully you're safe and your loved ones are safe, especially those that were affected by the hurricane yesterday on Kauai and Niihau. And of course, we had some action over here on Oahu as well. So just thinking about you folks, and hope everything is okay. Just let us know how we can help.
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92.3 KSSK, Hawaii's feel-good favorites of yesterday and today. Journey about to hit the stage at 8 o'clock tonight, the final time ever in Hawaii. They've been coming here since the early 1970s, and this will be the last chance to see them before the lights go down one last time. Ticketmaster.com might have a couple tickets left. 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

0: Hawaii's feel good favorites from yesterday and today. 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

92.3 KSSK, Hawaii's feel-good favorites of yesterday and today. Coming up at 8 o'clock, Journey hits the stage at the Blaisdell Arena for the final time ever. Last chance to see Journey in Hawaii before the lights go down one last time. Here's Faithfully.

0: 92.3 KSSK, Hawaii's feel-good favorites of yesterday and today. Okay, of course, we got Labor Day weekend out of the way now. We had our hurricane. And then tonight's the final Journey concert. Tomorrow, NFL football kicks off with somebody's Seattle Seahawks. And we've got plans for November already. That's right. Anohea's Grateful and Groovin' Thanksgiving Celebration at Blue Note Hawaii is happening on Sunday, November 29th, Thanksgiving weekend. 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If you want to win tickets, check out our pinned post on Instagram at KSSK Hawaii or keep it right here to win your way in.
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92.3 KSSK, Hawaii's feel-good favorites of yesterday and today. A little less stress tonight as opposed to last night with Hurricane Lowell. Here's the

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0: Mars, Risk It All here on 92.3 KSSK, Hawaii's feel-good favorites of yesterday and today. Journey is rocking the Blaisdell Arena right now. That's right, the final Journey concert ever in Hawaii. And boy, what a great place to be tonight to see that action. Congratulations to all of our KSSK winners who are going to the show tonight. So hope you got great seats and hope you enjoy it.
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92.3 KSSK. What a wild time we've been having the last couple of days. We've had a hurricane yesterday, tonight's journey, and tomorrow night the NFL football season kicks off. Whew, can't make this up.

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It's 92.3 KSSK, Hawaii's feel-good favorites of yesterday and today. Jamie Hyatt hanging out with you on this Tuesday night in paradise.

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0: 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That's Folded by Kehlani. I'm Jamie Hyatt. I want to tell you about the iHeartRadio Music Festival, presented by Capital One, September 18th and 19th on the Ninth Island. 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Going to be a great show.
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1: KSSK Radio. I'm Michael W. Perry, and this is Wednesday, they tell me. That means Planet Sweetie Day. I know it's usually Tuesday, but, you know, it's been a weird week. So, we're going to get a status update. We have to find out what the story is on Kauai and Niihau this morning, because apparently it's pretty brutal. As a matter of fact, even parts of this island. Stay tuned. We'll have it all for you on KSSK.

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1: KSSK Radio, and welcome to Wednesday. It is September 9, and a birthday today for Eric Stone Street.
2: Cam.
1: Cam. One of the greatest actors in Modern Family. He's the guy who plays the gay guy, the really flamboyant gay guy.
2: Yes.
1: And he's the only straight one.
2: Yes.
1: The other guy is, no, never mind. Eric Stone Street, 55 years old. Funny dude. President Trump's in Dallas tonight. They have the Republican National Committee's first ever midterm convention. How about that? And we got some primary elections happening around the country. Rhode Island, tiny little one. And it's severe weather threatening a lot of people now, from the Central Plains to over to Western New York. Great Lakes are getting it. Yeah. Severe thunderstorms, Ohio, Pennsylvania, New York. We have our own problems. Mandy's got the latest, and we'll be talking to the folks over on Kauai about Kauai and Niihau. We understand it's pretty brutal. The one-year anniversary of the death of Charlie Kirk is tomorrow, shot to death by that guy on the roof during a public speaking event. And Erica Kirk says, yeah, the grief is always there. And you know what Friday is? The 25th anniversary, that is hard to believe, of a very dark day, 9/11. And by the way, 9/11, 1992, was a problem for us. That is the anniversary of Iniki as well. Mm-hmm. Some tennis fans going to feel extra tired. Just after, Eastern time, 3:30 in the morning, the U.S. Open wrapped up. Ben Shelton outlasted Carlos Alcaraz in a five-set victory. We've got some stuff about Iran. They're still making big body. We've got stuff about drones and what is trying to fight them. These are the cartel drones. That would be on the Mexican border. All this stuff coming at 5:30. The Dow Jones right now is down again. 423 points, 52,362. Got some really horrific numbers these days, like the price of oil up to $96 a barrel. On the other hand, it's a great time to come over here. If you're a Japanese tourist, more on that coming up later. KSSK Radio, and Mandy's got the local stuff.
2: Thank you, Mike. Well, as damage assessments are done, it is obvious Hurricane Lowell left widespread destruction along Kauai's south shore. Many ocean front homes and businesses were damaged or destroyed, and residents say part of the coastline also lost several feet of land. One good news to mention is that officials say all people reported missing or unaccounted for have been located. Most of Kauai does not have power after Lowell. Kauai Island Utility Cooperative says over 30,000 customers, or roughly 90%, are still without electricity. And they say there is no timeline yet for a full restoration. As of this morning, that number is 32,536. Finally, you know, Honolulu is resuming normal city and state operations today, though Ala Moana Regional Park will remain closed for cleanup. Public schools will be back in session, satellite city halls, driver licensing centers, most parks, golf courses, and the zoo are reopening. The city will be sending 20 workers to Kauai to assist with their recovery efforts. KSSK News Time, it's 5:15.
1: Headline weather, super clear sky when I got up this morning. Unbelievable. I saw more stars than I've seen for months. It should be a mostly sunny day. We've got an 86-degree high. Calm winds becoming, get this, trades again this afternoon. Light trades. In the afternoon.
2: We welcome them.
1: Yeah, that'll be nice. That'll take down the relative humidity somewhat, which is, by the way, 90% right now. To the moment, that's it.
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8: Mostly sunny skies and isolated showers today with a high of 86. Northeast winds 5 to 7 miles per hour. Tonight, partly cloudy, mild winds, and a low of 78.
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2: KSSK Radio, and it's a Wednesday, September 9th. We've got everything for you this morning. And a birthday today for a guy who really loves Hawaii, Adam Sandler.
8: Yes, he does, and we love him back.
2: Got his first break. I'd forgotten this. John, Dr. John. Told me about this. Got his first break on the Cosby Show. He was one of Theo Huxtable's friends.
8: Huh.
2: On the Cosby Show. So, when was that? 80s. So, then Saturday Night Live, then Happy Gilmore, Big Daddy, The Water Boy, The Wedding Singer, 51st Dates, Grown Ups, Hotel Transylvania, those movies with Jennifer Aniston. The guy is very prolific and pretty fun. I've always thought he's very funny. Silly and funny.
8: Yeah, and I have a friend who worked with a limousine company, So they would pick up celebrities, and said that Adam was just about the best client they ever had. And he is just a great guy.
2: Happy birthday to him. He's 60 today. U.S. Central Command destroyed 5 Iranian crude oil carriers. Don't get upset. This is not a big environmental disaster. They just disabled the engine rooms. why would they do that? Well, the Islamic Revolutionary Guard Corps, those are the religious fanatic people in the army of the Ayatollah. They're in charge over in Iran right now, by the way. Targeted a Navy warship with ballistic missiles twice in 2 days. Bad idea. Our Navy evaded all of that attack, continued to patrol, no injuries or anything like that, no damage. But we just took out 5 Iranian crude oil carriers that will never carry crude again. Iran targeted a warship with a ballistic missile twice in 2 days. I didn't know that. That is our FAFO story of the morning. Americans have spent over, Brown University, the Iran War Energy Cost Tracker, has been looking at fuel prices. And Americans have spent over $100 billion more on fuel since the start of the Iran War. Well, of course we have. I know what the conventional wisdom is in academia. I know what Brown University's agenda is here. What they never mention is this is a temporary discomfort to solve what has been a permanent problem for 47 years. Iran, the number one terrorist country on earth, came way, way too close to having a nuclear weapon. They told us all about it. And we took care of it and are still doing so. But at this point, until the Iranian people feel safe enough that they can take over and take down what's left of the Iranian army, we're going to wait it out. Deportation protections for more than 170,000 Salvadorans here in the United States are ending. It's temporary protected status. Temporary apparently means temporary. It was sure becoming permanent, though, for not only El Salvadorans, but everybody. CBS News did a story. Drone activity by the drug cartels at our Mexican border have dropped 75% after we used laser weapons. We just zapped them with lasers very successfully. Those are drug and cash carrying drones, carrying drugs to America, cash back to them. We are making life really miserable for the drug lords to America's South. Oh, and here's our media in action. Here's the headline. The U.S. has killed 227 civilians in boat strikes during a year of murders. So civilians, those are drug smugglers working for the terrorist cartels in South America. Yes, civilians. The media, don't try to gaslight us, people. Good heavens, we know who those people are. We know why they're in speedboats. Very dangerous profession for them. New York Post story. Did you see this airline passenger that got duct taped and zip tied by other travelers and crew as he was he just went unhinged. He just went berserk in first class on an American Airlines flight from Dallas to Newark. He was insulting in ways you're not supposed to do this, one of the flight crew, and a gun shop owner and a former cop got together and asked for some duct tape. They went over and just duct taped the guy to his seat, and he stayed there for the rest of the flight. You ready for this? The Federal Aviation Administration confirms that freakout is under investigation and that there have been more than 1,160 unruly passenger incidents so far this year. This year isn't even over.
8: That's terrifying.
2: This is a New York Post story. The feds are working with the U.S. Attorney's Office to determine whether federal charges will be filed. Yeah! You darn right they will be. Start with, he's on the no-fly list for all eternity, along with 1,160 other people, and then start the jail time and the heavy fine for what he did to everyone else on that flight. Has this ever happened to you guys?
8: It has not. And every time it doesn't, I'm so grateful.
2: It's happened to Mrs. Perrion and me.
8: Well, you've been on a lot of flights.
2: We've been on a lot of flights, and it did not end with duct tape or hurling insults.
8: Yeah, that's an extreme.
2: But we had a very unhinged person, and we had some very good flight attendants who tended to him on a very long flight. And they were like right there talking to him the entire time. God bless them. Yeah, it is a terrifying thing to happen. 1 year anniversary of the death of Charlie Kirk is tomorrow. Erica Kirk says the grief is there, always. Lindsey Clancy's ex-husband says the conspiracy theorists should face consequences. Yeah, you see, Patrick did it. She didn't, even though she admitted to killing them, she didn't actually do that. And, of course, her lawyers went along with that whole conspiracy, you see. No. The jury is now speaking out, however, about the one guy that held out while 11 of them wanted to acquit this woman. One of the jurors said,
1: he actually said one day in the end, well, why don't we have the judge come in and read it again? And we were like, no, we have it in front of us. We don't need that. And we would highlight it and, you know, so-and-so, this is the definition of reasonable doubt. But he had the hardest time getting off the fact that Lindsay viciously killed her children.
2: He had the hardest time getting off of the fact that she viciously killed her
8: children. Like, if you don't have reasonable doubt about that portion of the case.
2: Yeah. Okay. I think I would have a little bit of reasonable doubt, too. Yeah, since she admitted it. And the lawyer would have gone with it if she hadn't done it. They were ready to acquit her, and one guy made that impossible. KSSK Radio and the Dow Jones down 400 points, 52,385. Let's find out what's going around here.
8: Well, Mike, Hurricane Lowell left widespread destruction along Kauai's South Shore. Many oceanfront homes and businesses from Baby Beach to Lavai Beach were heavily damaged or destroyed, with debris and damaged appliances scattered across the roads and properties. Residents say parts of the coastline also lost several feet of land. Community members have begun cleanup efforts. Officials say all people reported missing or unaccounted for have been located. Most of Kauai does not have power after Lowell. Kauai Island Utility Cooperative says over 30,000 customers, or roughly 90%, are still without electricity. Officials say distribution lines suffered the most damage, while transmission lines and substations were also hit. KIUC says there's no timeline yet for full restoration. Honolulu is resuming normal city operations today, but Ala Moana Regional Park will remain closed for cleanup. Satellite City Halls, driver licensing centers, most parks, golf courses, and the zoo are reopening. Though damage assessments continue, Mayor Rick Blangiardi says Oahu was spared the worst of the storm. Finally, brown water advisories have been issued across the state due to heavy rain from Lowell. Residents and visitors are advised to avoid any affected waters as they may contain pollution higher than acceptable standards. A list of impacted areas can be found on the Department of Health website. KSSK News Time, it's 5:41.
2: We were talking this morning about, has anyone seen anything from Niihau? No.
8: No, I haven't.
2: They're very private over there. The Robinson family's kept it that way for many, many decades. And I think it's that's probably the way it's going to be. We would like to find... We'll talk to Elton again over there, Ushio.
10: Hopefully.
2: He is the guy who's the emergency guy, for the emergency alert guy for all of Kauai and Niihau for Kauai County.
10: Yeah, they've... We talked to him yesterday before First Light when they we're going to get their chance to assess everything. And I'm telling you, all the pictures and the videos we've seen coming in, wow.
11: Pretty bad.
10: They're very busy.
11: Internet is full of some really disturbing pictures, even here on the west side.
8: Yeah. Yes. Yeah. Yes.
11: Good heavens. And what better time for the Kailua Emergency Preparedness Fair?
10: Right.
8: True.
11: A couple of days away. It's Saturday. This Saturday, Kailua Town Square, 9 and 12. And Hawaiian everybody's going to be there. Everybody you would imagine would be there. Hawaiian Electric is one of the sponsors with Alexander and Baldwin and Turo. Board of Water Supply will be there. The police, Adventist Health Castle, and Battery Bill. Okay, we could have the Battery Bill theme song now.
8: Here we go.
12: 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Car phones, computers.
10: I forget about it.
11: Battery Bill is going to be giving away two Anker S2000 portable power stations.
8: You know, the station has a different brand, but we have a portable power station, and our Candace Kay actually took it home yesterday so that she could turn her fridge back on. You know?
11: Good.
8: So,
11: right.
8: So him giving this away, this is a very valuable tool to have at home.
11: Good. Exactly. A portable power station. It's not as big as a generator, but it does some amazing things.
10: Did I clarify something, though?
8: Yes.
10: When you said the police were going to be there, you mean HPD. I just want to make sure that like Sting and Andy and Stewart are not getting... Yeah.
11: No songs.
8: Got it.
11: Board of Water Supply, by the way, is distributing collapsible water jugs at this preparedness fair.
10: Too.
11: So that's what you're going to be doing in Kailua. And I understand they're doing some of these as well. Around the island.
8: Is this like a free open to the public, or do you have to register?
11: No, you just show up.
8: Just go up.
11: Kailua Town
8: good.
11: Square, 9 to 12 on Saturday.
10: Perfect.
11: But what to do after that, in the afternoon? You might go out to Mililani for the craft fair. Where they have all kinds of 70 vendors out there with a bunch of handmade stuff to sell. And, strangely, Mandy's Munchies will be there. As well.
8: I'll be there this Saturday.
11: You got the mochi brownies?
8: I will.
11: Okay.
10: What about the pickly pretzels?
8: I'm going to have pickly pretzels.
11: How about the caramel pretzels?
8: Salted caramel pretzels. All of those, they were gone really fast this past Sunday.
11: Which is why.
8: City, so.
11: Which is why you're going to show up at Mililani Town Association Craft Fair Saturday from 4 to 9, but don't show up at 9.
8: I'm going to make more. I'm going to make more.
11: KSSK radio weather. Really nice day.
10: Yeah.
11: Perfect clear sky last night. Isolated showers. Here's the deal. 86 degrees for a high today. Calm winds. But guess what's coming back this afternoon?
8: What?
11: Trade winds.
10: Very light.
11: Very light in the afternoon, but that will help with the humidity, which is currently 90%.
8: Oh, my glasses told me that this morning when I got out of the air-conditioned car.
11: And then the windshield.
8: Uh-huh.
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17: Good morning, greetings, and alohas to you. We just have a little bit of slowing heading into Waipahu right now on H1 from Kualakai past Fort Weaver. Looks like there's also a crash on Fort Weaver heading up toward H1 as you're going past the hospital, so keep an eye out for that. Just a little bit additional slowing there, and of course, it's starting to pack up on the northbound side of Fort Weaver as you cross Geiger. Otherwise, heading up and down the Leeward Shore, things are looking a lot better now than they were last night. Apparently, they got the last lanes opened up last night around 6:30, so should be able to get through Donnacoole okay. Just a little southbound slowing right now on Farrington that I can see. Everywhere else looking pretty mellow. I'm Devin Hennessy with your traffic.
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11: 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They do it once a year in September. And it's probably going to feature the long-awaited foldable iPhone. But it's all new stuff from Apple, designed to prove to you that what you have now is totally obsolete, and because of that, you are now irrelevant in society as a whole until you get this new thing. They're very good at that. Rising oil prices, renewed trade tensions with Canada, the Federal Reserve policy meeting next week about interest rates. Whole bunch of stuff going on right now. I know, very chaotic markets, very chaotic. And yet, the markets are basically just going around new highs. Gold's at 44.66. The yen, oh, that must be propping it up again. It's much stronger. It's at 153 today. That's very good for tourism here, by the way. Oil, $96 a barrel. 10-year bond rate, way too high. Can't buy a house for, 4.80% for the 10-year bond, for heaven's sake. Yeah, you can. You still can. Bitcoin, 78,000, and the Dow Jones right now is down 400, 52,385. We'll keep watching all this stuff. Next fix at 6.
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1: KSSK Radio, Kumukit has been serving Hawaii for 20 years. I don't think they've ever been as busy as they are right now. 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And, of course, now you can get RetroKit by Kumukit, smart way to retrofit your existing solar by adding battery backup or more panels or those higher efficiency panels without screwing up the original agreement you had with HECO. 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RetroKit. It doesn't matter who installed your solar. They can do a RetroKit. It just works. And let me tell you, they are really busy right now. And I just made them busier because Mrs. Perry and I decided, probably like a lot of people did, you know, we've been thinking about getting batteries because my Kumukit's been up there 13 years and I didn't get a battery at first. And I'm thinking, I wonder if that would make sense. I still don't know if it would, but I told them I'd like to talk to somebody, and it's probably going to be several more days before I could even get to talk to somebody about it. They are super busy, so give them a break. Call the number 52 Green and just say, look, I know you guys are super busy right now because everybody waits until there's an actual drive-by from a hurricane, and that is the time when we start thinking about getting a battery for our battery backup for solar. Yeah, just give them a break. It'll be a little while. And we're going to give them a break because we're not in a hurry about it. 52 Green or kumukit.com. Find out about these guys. They really know what they're doing. They've been around 20 years doing it. And they're the company that I deal with because of savings, security, and peace of mind. Kumukit Solar.
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1: 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Mike Evans.
3: Hey, Michael W. Perry. Today's report originates from Boston, Massachusetts. And boy, the whole mainland is talking about your horrible storm. I have really, really good friends that live in Poipu. Haven't been able to reach them yet. You are in our prayers. We start off with a pop quiz question. What is Sylvester Stallone and Sting and Liam Neeson, John Hamm, Billy Crystal, Sheryl Crow, and Barack Obama? What do they all have in common? I think you'll be surprised at the answer to this. Love Nugget. Apparently, it is true. Kelsey Grammer and his wife, Katie, are expecting another baby. I mean, their last baby is just a year old. Kelsey, 71. Katie, 46. They met on an airplane where Katie was a flight attendant. 71 years old, you go, Kelsey. Hey, if that's true, amazing. Movie news, as you know, Spider-Man is getting close to the $1 billion box office mark and was number one once again last week. And star Tom Holland has just signed to play another big name in a biopic. He will play dancer Fred Astaire. Talk about a wide range. From a future superhero to the real 1930 American dancer, Fred Astaire. Unbelievable. You go, Tom Holland. Got some sports shorts for you with the NFL season starting tonight. Here are Las Vegas' top seven teams predicted to make the Super Bowl. The Los Angeles Rams, Buffalo Bills, Cincinnati Bengals, Detroit Lions, Philadelphia Eagles, Houston Texans. And this must be a mistake. The last one is the Dallas Cowboys? What? No Chargers, no Broncos, and no Kansas City Chiefs. That's Las Vegas. Hollywood celebrities with perks. This is interesting. These guys actually have these things in their contracts, and there's no give. Robert Downey Jr. won't eat catered food, insists that his chef be paid on all remote shoots, no matter where the picture is being shot. Daniel Radcliffe demands he gets all the props he touches for his own in the Harry Potter films. Tom Cruise must approve ahead of time all and any stunts in the scripts. Dwayne The Rock Johnson demands his own workout trailer gym and be paid for by the studios. And Bill Murray can change his lines and add ad-libs whenever he wants. Period. And the pop quiz question, check it out. What does Sylvester Stallone, Sting, Liam Neeson, John Hamm, Billy Crystal, Sheryl Crow, Barack Obama, what do they all have in common? Well, here you go. They were all teachers before becoming famous. Sly taught a gym class. Sting taught 2 years at an elementary school. Liam Neeson taught physics at Queen's University in Belfast, Ireland. John Hamm taught high school in St. Louis. Billy Crystal was a substitute teacher in Long Island, New York.

0: But he's doing pretty well, starting off the day with a little ride down the leeward shore. He got a touch of slowing through Nanakuli southbound, but at least all the lanes are open. They opened those up last night. It's going to continue to slow on each one eastbound in the usual spots. Kualakai all the way to Waipahu and through until you get past H2. It's going to be the worst as you go across Fort Weaver, as usual. And then the rest of the way toward town, once you get past Pearl City, is looking great. Full speed in all directions there on H1, H3 up and over the Kotlau, as well as the Likelike and the Poly are looking pretty much thumbs up as well. And no issues out windward to worry about. So enjoy the day. I'm Devin Hennessy with your traffic.
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5: I definitely got this then.
4: You know it's Joe Theismann.
5: Oh, then I do know. I mean, I didn't watch when it originally happened.
4: You didn't see it.
5: But I've seen the clip.
4: We, our little football, little Monday Night Football group in Kailua saw it happen, and we all just about barfed.
5: Uh-huh.
4: Wow. That, his leg, Joe's leg, got broken brutally live on Monday Night Football by LT, Lawrence Taylor.
6: And was it the fact that they kept showing the replay over and over again?
4: Let's
6: take another look.
4: Yeah, here's a reverse shot on that. Joe Theismann, former guest on our Saturday morning show, Coach and I had a chance to talk to him about that, too. He's very funny about the whole thing, and he doesn't limp or anything now. He's fine.
5: Amazing.
4: And he's 77 years old. All right, let's find out what's happening out there on Wednesday, September 9th.
5: Thank you, Mike. President Trump will speak both nights of the Republican National Committee's first ever midterm convention in Dallas, Texas. Trump will deliver tonight's keynote speech and the closing address tomorrow night. Vice President Vance will headline the second night's keynote. It's primary day in Rhode Island. Voters head to the polls to decide who moves forward in races for the Senate, House, and governor. The Democratic primary for governor is turning out to be the one to watch, with incumbent Governor Dan McKee trying to fight off a strong challenge from businesswoman Helena Foulkes. The White House may soon reveal a proposal to pay a married couple's subsidies if one parent stays at home. The New York Times was the first to report on the proposal, writing that a Health and Human Services Department fund established in the 1990s could be used for the program. It's meant to help lower-income parents afford child care and typically offers about $9,000 per child annually. Lindsey Clancy's ex-husband is telling conspiracy theorists to knock it off or face consequences. Online theories have been spreading that Patrick Clancy was somehow involved in the 2023 deaths of the couple's three children. His wife admitted to killing them, blaming postpartum psychosis, but her Massachusetts murder trial ended in a hung jury last week. Finally, Apple is set to roll out new devices today. The event, called Surprise and Shine, is expected to feature the long-awaited debut of the foldable iPhone. It'll also be a big moment for Apple's brand new CEO, John Ternus, with this being his first launch event after taking over for Tim Cook. KSSK News Time, it's 6:03. Let's find out what it's looking like on the markets this hour.
4: Well, it's down again. There's so much going on right now. It's all chaotic. And just remember, for every little bit of chaos, there's a shining star ready to glimmer somewhere down the line. It always happens. Dow Jones is down right now, 400 points, 52,380. We'll keep watching it, and my guess is it's not going to go up today. What's going on here?
5: Well, Mike, Hawaii residents are cleaning up after Hurricane Lowell battered the island overnight. The storm knocked out power to about 90% of customers, damaged homes and roads, and prompted multiple rescues. Crews are assessing damage, clearing debris, and restoring critical infrastructure across

0: across the island, public schools and non-essential government offices in Kauai County will remain closed through Friday. After Lowell, state and federal officials continue assessing storm impacts at port and harbors across Hawaii. Kamalapa'u Harbor on Lanai is inoperable, while the Big Island ports of Hilo and Kauai High are resuming normal operations. Young Brothers says shipping delays could continue through the rest of the week because of rough ocean conditions and storm surge. Storm relief cargo is being prioritized. High surf from Lowell is impacting coastal areas on Oahu's leeward coast. Officials shut down all lanes of Farragut Highway for several hours yesterday after high waves brought sand onto the roadway. Waves reached the first floor of the Makaha Beach Cabanas, and the complex also lost power. Volunteers with the American Red Cross are being deployed across the state to assist in recovery efforts from Lowell. Workers are delivering essentials from Kauai's five refuge centers and asking for the public's help. No experience is needed. Anyone interested in volunteering or donating can sign up online at redcross.org/Hawaii. And finally, as Big Island food pantries face growing demand after Hurricane Lala, the Salvation Army is asking for donations. Pantries in Hilo, Honoka'a, and Kona are reporting shortages of staples, including canned food, pasta, and rice. Officials say each location distributes between 75 and 150 food bags a week. In fact, since Lala, the Salvation Army has provided more than 12,000 meals to families. KSSK News Time, it's 6:06.
1: Okay, these guys over, the surf riders have a great tradition over at Kailua High School.
2: Yeah.
1: Right? Kailua High School class of 1969 is having their 75th birthday party for all the, members of the class. Of,
2: right, yeah.
1: They're 75? And Mark Souza over at MidPack has all the information. Call MidPack Country Club. Mark Souza is sort of taking care of this. He's the ambassador over at MidPack. And they've elected their prom queen already. And they're having a lot of fun.
2: Is there still a lot of debate for the king, though? Is it, how's that working?
1: I don't know if there is a king. Maybe they're just not up to the queen's standards. We don't know exactly how so that goes.
0: That means if I missed my first opportunity in high school,
1: guaranteed,
0: I have 28 years
2: to
0: nab that crown again.
1: It can happen, yes. also, and by the way, that is coming up this week, Friday and Saturday.
0: Fun.
1: Saturday, September 27th, big day at Hawaii Theater. It is the Honouliuli History Awakened concert. As is Jake Shimabukuro, Taiko Master Kenny Endo. Boy, he's been doing that forever. The Hawaii Youth Symphony and a bunch of other outstanding people. It's a concert. It's a whole program. Every ticket you purchase supports education and preservation efforts for Honouliuli. If you don't know what that is, it's the internment camp.
2: Right.
1: On the West Side, largest, longest used incarceration site where U.S. citizens of Japanese and European ancestry were detained. It's a fascinating history.
2: Right.
1: And the proceeds from the performance will support education and preservation out there. Concert sponsorship, tickets, more event information, it's all at Honouliuli, H-O-N-O-U-L-I-U-L-I, awakened.com. Hono.
0: That sounds awesome.
1: Uli Uli.
2: Yeah, it does.
1: And that, and once again, that's the 27th, Saturday at Hawaii Theater. KSSK Radio weather. Oh, boy. So, mostly sunny today. It's going to be great. What a clear night. Did you guys look at the sky this morning?
2: Briefly?
1: Just briefly?
2: Yeah.
1: Okay.
0: It
1: was a lot of stars up there.
0: I don't think I looked up.
1: They put more up there last night.
2: I've been looking down a lot lately because we've had this inundation of little baby frogs.
0: Oh.
2: So I got to watch where
1: those little tiny little things the size of a dime.
2: Yeah, they're all over the place.
1: I know those things. They don't make any noise. That's a good thing.
2: Right.
1: But you squish them and it's not pretty. In any event, we have a mostly sunny. The clear night was good. If you were looking for the moon, there isn't one.
2: Right.
1: It's new moon time, okay? That means new moon means no moon.
0: No moon.
1: Okay. It's the opposite of a full.
0: Why don't they just say that?
2: Yeah.
0: Just call it no moon.
1: I've never figured that out. It's going
2: but then Duran Duran would have to change the name of the song.
1: You're right.
2: No moon on Monday.
1: 75 degrees right now, going up to 86. Calm winds right now. There isn't anything. But the winds will actually turn to trade winds. That's a word we haven't used for several days. Trade winds are back sometime this afternoon and will be with us hopefully for a long, long time. And they'll be needed because the humidity right now is 90%.
0: Is that the tail end of the Kona vortex that was being created? As
1: say that again, please.
0: Lowell was moving northwest and created a Kona vortex.
1: Thank you.
2: Trademark.
0: Yeah.
2: TM. Patent pending.
1: Man, he's got it. KSSK Radio, currently 75 degrees. That's it.
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6: Aloha. Good morning, folks. Out in Anakuli, they got the beach off the road last night. They shored things up, if you pardon the pun, and now you can get through either direction on Farrington through Anakuli, but it's going to be a little bit of southbound slowing coming from just south of Pillbox. Also, through Waipahu, we got the usual slowing right now on H1 eastbound, starting at Kualakai and continuing past Fort Weaver. Fort Weaver's got a little crash as you make your way north past Farrington. Doesn't seem to be causing too much additional slowing. You just got the usual stuff starting right around Geiger right now, heading northbound up toward H1. And then the rest of the way to town in through it, everything's in great shape. No problems up and over the cold hour out windward. Mid-Island's a little busy going past the barracks, and that's about it. I'm Devin Hennessy with your traffic.
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1: Moose and Jimmy sports headlines. Finally, we get real, actual NFL football today. We're kicking over the Super Bowl 60 rematch.
2: Yeah.
1: Seahawks raise their banner against the runner-up Patriots from Seattle. It'll be a very nice game to watch, finally.
2: Well, I mean, that Super Bowl they were in last year was a little boring.
1: It was kind of, yeah. Kind of lopsided. And then tomorrow, Rams 49ers from Australia.
2: Whoa!
1: Then a dozen games on the Sunday slate. Buccaneers locked down Baker Mayfield for 3 years. He gets about $165 million for that.
2: That's not bad. That's 3 years, $165 million.
1: Not bad.
2: Yeah.
1: Chiefs quarterback Patrick Mahomes.
2: Heard of him.
1: Preparing for a comeback, the head coach says, he's most likely going to start the season over against the Broncos. This would be just he's been practicing 9 months after surgery for his torn ACL.
2: By the way, one of his teammates is one of the most hated players in the NFL.
1: Oh, that was an interesting poll.
2: Yeah, it's not a poll. It was they did this surveying Twitter,
1: yeah,
2: or X, whatever you're calling it now, and basically going through all the data of people who were posting things like, I hate this person.
1: Negative comments
2: about somebody. Number one was Aaron Rodgers, as expected.
1: Yes.
2: But number two was Travis Kelce.
1: They're just tired of him, right?
2: It's the Taylor stuff. It's the Taylor and Travis thing, because number three was Deshaun Watson, who we know what he's been doing, and yet Travis was more hated than him?
1: Well, just think about this. We have had the preseason Taylor Swift season.
2: Right.
1: Now we have the actual regular season.
2: Regular season Taylor season. Yeah.
1: Ohio State still on top of the college coaches poll. Oh, get that. But everybody's still talking about the Western Michigan-Michigan game.
2: Right.
1: The NCAA sending out a memo today. And theoretically, it says the TV game clock should govern all disputes, not a super secret double dog dare secret instant replay clock. Essentially, the NCAA is saying the Big Ten replay result is wrong based on this guidance Western Michigan won.
2: Well, that's, I mean, you know, the conference that Western Michigan is in, I forget the name, the MEC, I believe it is, they actually filed an appeal to the NCAA to try to get them to overturn the results. I don't know if that's possible.
1: Yeah, maybe not.
2: But, yeah, I mean, clearly there is a lot of controversy about this.
1: The refs decided their secret clock had 1 second left, so they put 1 second back on the game, and Michigan took advantage of it. Oh, my gosh.
2: Okay.
1: Giants beat the Cardinals 2-1. Dodgers beat the Reds again 3-2. Jimmy's got more.
2: And by the way, if you're friendly wagering the line on the Seattle-New England game today.
1: Just for amusement purposes.
2: Just for amusement purposes only, Seattle's given 3. 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And the Dodgers, by the way, today, you'll be able to catch them again on the radio. I believe that is 4:10 our time. Yeah, on Fox Sports 990.
1: Sounds good.
2: So make sure you tune in for that. The other thing to note, we want to remind you about Coach of the Week being back. We've had 3 Coaches of the Week already this season, and we'll give you another one this coming Friday. 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How do you do that? 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But remember, if you know an OIA or an ILH coach, make sure you nominate them and give them the props that they deserve. 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So make your nominations, kssk coach of the week@gmail.com. 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If you want to see all the inventory that they have among all the stores, it's one place, alohakia.com.
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9: Good morning, Michael. Good morning, Jimmy. We've got a brown water advisory in effect for the whole island today. And out in the surf, Sunset Beach and Pipeline are both checking in 1-2. Out on the west side, Makaha is 1-3. Here in town, Alamoana and Diamond Head are both 2 to 3 feet, the occasional bigger set. Waikiki's 1-2, the occasional 3. And Sandy Beach and Makapu'u are both 2 to 3 feet with occasional bigger sets today. We're going to have light and variables today, 5 to 10 miles an hour. Low tide in town this morning, 8:15 at 0.0 feet, going high by 3 o'clock at 2.4 feet, and the sun sets in the west at 6:41. 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
6: Hey there, good morning. No problems out leeward other than a little bit of slowing southbound through Nanakuli on Farrington. That backup will start right around Pillbox coming out of Ma'ili, and it'll continue town till you get past Lulule Naval Road. Otherwise, looking pretty quiet out there. They reopened those lanes last night around 6:30 or so, and things are much improved. But heading through Waipahu, just the usual stuff there. Slow from before Kualakai until you pass Fort Weaver. Fort Weaver's improving now northbound as well. That earlier crash near Farrington is cleared. And the rest of the way toward town looking spectacular. No problems at all. No issues coming up over the Kotlau or from the windward side either. I'm Devin Hennessy with your traffic.
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5: I do want to clarify that because it doesn't mean what I just said doesn't mean that you still can't choose to go on the cruise anytime you want, this month, next month, whatever. 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It ends today. 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More in the Med. But it ends today, September 9th. 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
5: KSSK Radio. And yeah, we need people. We need people specifically. A lot of people who are leaving the island because they're priced out of paradise. You know, police officers and teachers and nurses and EMTs and water safety officers and all these. We need them. Some of them have already left. Would you like to get them back? Are you a family member who's missing the kids and the grandkids? You want to get them back? And you want them not to leave if they haven't left yet? Well, Stanford Carr to the rescue. Stanford is a developer. He found a city block that he said, this is perfect. It's right there in Kaka'ako, Coral and Oahe Street, right next to Salt. Okay, that whole block. He's going to put up two towers there in a project called Kahuina. Kahuina. And one of these towers is 276 residences reserved for qualified Hawaii residents who are getting priced out of paradise. 1, 2, and 3-bedroom homes at below-market prices starting in the low 600,000s with 5% down payment. 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Kahuina is going to be an answer for a lot of people. KSSK Radio getting ready for the news. Yeah, getting priced out of paradise, huh? Yeah, we all had some help in that from the legislature and others.

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1: 92.3 KSSK weather from the Hawaiian Financial Weather Center.
2: Mostly sunny skies and isolated showers today with a high of 86. Northeast winds 5 to 7 miles per hour. Tonight, partly cloudy, mild winds, and a low of 78.
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5: Good morning and a happy Wednesday to you. So far, traffic is doing all right. Just the normal stuff on H1 eastbound from before Kualakai through Waipahu to H2. It does sort of free up a little bit once you get through Pearl City. The rest of the way toward town seems to be moving just fine, especially once you get through Waimalu. But a couple of backups there heading into the Dable Station this morning. It's starting to back up a little bit onto H1 at the curve. The rest of the way to town at Middle Street, it's getting a little bit crowded. And on Wanalua going past Red Hill, just the usual bit of slowing and busyness there. But really no major delays other than that one through Waipahu to tell you about. A little bit of slowing southbound through Nanakuli on Farrington, starting right around Pillbox. And up over the coal, everything's looking great. I'm Devin Hennessy with your traffic.
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0: It is Wednesday, September 9. It is Planet Sweetie Day. We'll be blasting off in about 20 minutes to see her. Right now, it's a birthday for Hugh Grant.
6: Oh, I love Hugh. Four weddings and a funeral.
0: Notting Hill.
6: 9 months.
0: One of my favorite movies of all time, Love Actually.
6: So good.
0: And he is the man who will forever be remembered for inexplicably cheating on Elizabeth Hurley, his girlfriend at the time. This was 31 years ago, and yet the mark is still there.
6: Well, it was also like peak Liz Hurley time.
0: Oh, she was beautiful and wonderful, and she was a
6: good actress too.
0: And he gets caught with this young lady at a street corner. Mm. Her name was Divine Brown.
6: Mm-hmm.
0: Hugh is 66 years old and knows better now. What's going on in the world?
6: Thank you, Mike. Iran says it has captured a U.S. uncrewed submarine drone in the Strait of Hormuz. The multi-million dollar vessel was built by California-based defense company Anduril and is designed to counteract mines and gather intelligence. The Pentagon says the drone was surveying regional waters and malfunctioned, adding it was not carrying any sensitive data or classified equipment. The Trump administration is ending deportation protections for more than 170,000 Salvadorans here in the United States. Temporary protected status for El Salvador was scheduled to expire today, meaning those impacted could lose their legal status and work authorization. Severe weather is threatening millions from the Central Plains to western New York. The strongest storms of the day are expected to be over the eastern Great Lakes. NOAA's Storm Prediction Center has issued a level 2 out of 5 risk of severe thunderstorms for parts of Ohio, Pennsylvania, and New York. The one-year anniversary of the death of conservative activist Charlie Kirk is tomorrow. He was shot to death during a public speaking event on the campus of Utah Valley University. Tyler Robinson, the man charged with Kirk's murder, has pleaded not guilty. According to a study from NYU, some men have an added risk of hair loss if they use weight loss medication. It found men who are already genetically at risk for hair loss have a 7% added risk if they use drugs such as Ozempic, Wegovy, and Zepbound for type 2 diabetes and obesity. Finally, Star Wars fans will get the chance to enjoy the franchise's 50th anniversary on IMAX. IMAX announced both Star Wars Episode IV, A New Hope, and the new film, Starfighter, starring Ryan Gosling, will get 70mm releases next year. KSSK News Time, it's 6:34. Let's find out if things are still down on Wall Street.
7: Yeah. And I think you can expect them to stay that way all day. We're down 388 points right now at 52,397. Mandy, what's the latest around here?
6: Well, Jimmy, Hurricane Lowell has left widespread destruction along Kauai's south shore. Many oceanfront homes and businesses from Baby Beach to Lavai Beach were heavily damaged or destroyed, with debris and damaged appliances scattered across its roads and properties. Residents say parts of the coastline also lost several feet of land. Community members there have begun cleanup efforts. Officials say all people initially reported missing or unaccounted for have been located. Most of Kauai does not have power after Lowell. Kauai Island Utility Cooperative says over 30,000 customers, or roughly 90%, are still without electricity. Officials say distribution lines suffered the most damage, while transmission lines and substations were also hit. In Kauai County, the count as of this morning was 32,536 customers without electricity. KIUC says there's no timeline yet for full restoration. On Oahu, about 3,800 customers are without power. The state and city are resuming normal operations today, but Ala Moana Regional Park will remain closed for cleanup. Public schools, satellite city halls, driver licensing centers, most parks, golf courses, and the zoo are reopening. Though damage assessments continue, Mayor Rick Blangiardi says Oahu was spared the worst of the storm. The city is sending 20 workers to Kauai to assist with their recovery efforts. Brown water advisories have been issued across the state due to heavy rain from Lowell. Residents and visitors are advised to avoid any affected waters, as they may contain pollution higher than acceptable standards. A list of impacted areas can be found on the Department of Health website. Finally, volunteers with the American Red Cross are being deployed across the state to assist in recovery efforts from Lowell. Workers are delivering essentials from Kauai's five refuge centers, and they're asking for the public's help. No experience is needed. Anyone interested in volunteering or donating can do so at redcross.org/Hawaii. KSSK News Time, it's 6:37.
0: Oh, following up on the college admissions scandal that tagged several Hollywood people. Lori Loughlin has filed for divorce from Mossimo. 30 years they've been married. She cites irreconcilable differences. Mm-hmm. You wonder if the college admission scandal, which, by the way, led to prison time for both of them.
6: Yeah.
0: If that had something to do with it.
6: I think the doubling down had a lot to do with it, right, too. After the accusations came out. No, absolutely. No.
0: I had nothing to do with it.
6: Absolutely. Right. Yeah, I did it. I did.
0: Yeah.
6: You know? Doesn't look good.
0: Remember last week we had a stolen truck of Pabst Blue Ribbon beer?
6: Oh, yeah.
0: To which all of America replied, I don't care.
7: I believe the exact words were, so?
0: So.
6: Like 70,000 cans or something?
0: Yeah.
7: Yeah.
0: British police are working to recover 70,000 pints of stolen Guinness.
7: Oh.
0: Now, that's...
7: That's a little something.
0: Yeah, that's something. And they will settle, they say, for nothing less than the full recovery of all the items stolen. It was intended for pubs, taken by two drivers who stole two trailer truckloads with 800 barrels of Guinness Stout.
7: Hey, maybe a little better security is in order here. Like, how are two guys able to just walk up and, I'm just going to take this truck?
6: Inside job.
0: Gotta be.
7: The call's coming from inside the cabin.
0: Inside the cabin of the truck.
6: Oh, look, I need to stop at this gas station here. Do-de-do. Oh, I have to go to the restroom, too.
0: Yeah. Well, after Pabst Blue Ribbon, you're sure. In a separate incident, of course, the 34,000 cans of Pabst Blue Ribbon were stolen. They were offered a $20,000 reward, and I don't think anybody even cared about the money once they realized what they had stolen.
7: Right. I mean, I don't even think it's worth $20,000, is it?
0: No. Okay. It's Pabst Blue Ribbon.
6: At 34,000 yeah. cans, that's less than a buck a can.
0: It's on sale.
6: I'll pay you to drink it.
7: That's right.
0: KSSK Radio weather, mostly sunny today. An 86-degree calm wind morning. After a very starry night last night, clear skies, no moon, because it's the new moon, which is no moon, calm winds becoming, guess what, trade winds.
7: Light.
0: Very light trade winds, and then just becoming a little more normal trade winds throughout the week into next week.
7: Phew.
6: Thank you.
0: No kidding.
6: Thank you, nature.
0: How phew. That's spelled P-H-E-W?
7: Yes.
6: Yes.
0: KSS.
7: And then you have to do the thing, you know, the wipe across the forehead, too.
6: Yeah, it doesn't count unless you put in the...
0: You're going to keep wiping because the humidity out there is 90% right now. KSSK Radio, that's it. It's 20 minutes until 7 o'clock.
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5: Hello there. Good morning, folks. We do have a long lineup of brake lights waiting for you on H1 eastbound. Before Kualakai, it starts to stack up pretty good, and it'll stay slow all the way past the H2 merge into Pearl City. That's where things start to stretch out and speed up just a little bit for you. If you're taking Moana Lua past the split, usual crowning there going past Red Hill from right where H1 joins up with Moana Lua townbound. And then you got the regular backup starting at Middle Street heading eastbound into town now, too. A little slow getting into the Naval Station right now. A little busy there at either of the entrances. Up and over the Colt Lau, no problems, no thing. Bothering you out windward either. Looks like everything's looking good. A little southbound slowing on Kahikili heading into Ahuimanu is about all I see out there. I'm Devin Hennessy with your traffic.
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0: song. KSSK Radio, Planet Sweetie is our next destination. We will try to blast through the very thick air, 90% humidity, and if our rocket does not rust on its way, we'll head for Planet Sweetie. Driving into work this morning, there was a guy doing the famous walk in front of his car. Lots of blue lights over there on the H3. And I'm thinking, oh my God, he got pulled over for DUI or something. They're making him do the walk and touch the nose and do all this. Oh, geez. Okay. That poor guy probably has no idea what this is going to mean. It's something that stays with you, a DUI. Sometimes we get it. Sometimes you want to celebrate with a drink or two. For heaven's sakes, do it at home or get somebody to drive you. We want you to be around for a lot of life's moments that deserve celebrating. Please plan ahead. If you head out, get a sober driver. Use a rideshare service. Leave the car. Get a taxi or public transportation. Getting a DUI is definitely not worth it. Getting into a crash, really not worth it. So we can keep our roads safer and arrive alive. That's the message from the Hawaii Department of Transportation and the four county police officers and the actual police departments and me. Don't get a DUI. 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
5: Hello there. Good morning, folks. We do have a long lineup of brake lights waiting for you on H1 eastbound. Before Kualakai, it starts to stack up pretty good, and it'll stay slow all the way past the H2 merge into Pearl City. That's where things start to stretch out and speed up just a little bit for you. If you're taking Moanalua past the split, usual crowning there going past Red Hill from right where H1 joins up with Moanalua townbound. And then you got the irregular backup starting at Middle Street heading eastbound into town now, too. A little slow getting into the Naval Station right now. A little busy there at either of the entrances. Up and over the Colt Lau, no problems, no thing bothering you out windward either. Looks like everything's looking good. A little southbound slowing on Kahikili heading into Ahuimanu is about all I see out there. I'm Devin Hennessy with your traffic.
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0: KSSK Radio, it is Wednesday. Something must be going on. Oh, yeah! Today is the day we blast off through the humidity and avoid Lowell, if possible, so we can get to Planet Sweetie.
19: And there she did you is. See how windy that was?
0: It's very humid, too. Okay, I know where you were. I know what you did on Monday.
19: Oh, yes. That was crazy.
0: We labored on Labor Day.
19: As we should. It was very good. And thank you to all of my Kauaian friends, yes, the Koreas.
0: You got Michelle. Friends over there, don't? How'd they do?
19: They did fairly well. They lost some solar, and my in-laws lost their entire storage shed, a couple windows. But for the most part, they're just thankful that their house is still standing.
0: Big Koa lives on the side of Waimanalo, right there at the ridge.
19: Yes.
0: And he says that came down, the winds were coming down so hard, it actually just broke a bunch of jalousies.
19: Wow.
0: In his house.
19: No, you know, the wind was so bad, I thought my windows were going to blow out. It just reminded me of lightning strike time.
0: Lightning strike day. I was like, 14 leaving. Years ago.
19: Yes, but it's all good.
0: Seen any good concerts lately?
19: I did. I went to Journey.
0: Which night?
19: Sunday night, and it was the coolest thing. So Journey was my first concert that I ever went to at the Blaisdell. I was in high school.
0: Saw Journey back then?
19: Journey, that was my first. So I said, I gotta go see their final frontier. Yes, the lights go down. It was great. I took Courtney, and she's a Journey fan too.
0: Good seats?
19: I did not have good seats.
0: What?
19: It was hilarious. So I had seats. Somebody was sitting in my seats, and we were...
0: You asked them politely to...
19: Oh, no. Courtney was like, please don't bother people in the middle of the show.
0: Okay.
19: So we went and sat all the way at the end where there was an opening. So I literally sat behind the stage, which was way cooler seats.
0: I'm telling you, that can be a really, because you're looking at the keyboard player playing.
19: I was watching the keyboard player and the guitar, the drummer. Oh my gosh. It was so incredible. So my daughter says, Mom, this is way better seats.
0: Hey, if you're nice to us, we'll get you those special seats.
19: Oh, yeah.
0: Sweetie said.
19: It was great. Journey's awesome. And they can still sing.
0: I got to tell you, today is the deadline for something. Do you realize that?
19: Oh,
0: for more
19: yes.
0: in the med. It's not the whole thing. It is just an added bonus on an already great price from Crystal Cruises for our crazy cruise.
19: Yes. So today, if you want to join us, crazycruiser.com. It's $1,000 off
0: your hotel.
19: Pre and post hotel, pre or post hotel.
0: Yeah.
19: Or you can use $800 of it for your the cruise.
0: Uh-oh.
19: So go check it out.
0: Who brought me all of this, by the way?
19: My wonderful friends at Aloha Pacific Federal Credit Union.
0: We just wanted to get a little time for them to get in here because I looked at the clock and it's time for you to say aloha, sweetie.
19: Aloha, sweetie. Ooh.
0: Until 10 o'clock right here on KSSK.
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0: 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I'm Devin Hennessy with your traffic.
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2: KSSK Radio, and it's Wednesday, September 9th. Happy Wednesday to you. It's a birthday for Adam Sandler.
3: Funny man.
2: Funny guy who loves to visit Kailua. He is. He comes to Hawaii all the time, loves Kauai, loves everything about Hawaii. Adam Sandler, I didn't know this until Dr. John Matthews told me, he got his first TV break as a teenager on The Cosby Show. He was one of Theo Huxtable's friends.
3: I'm going to have to look up that episode.
2: No kidding.
3: I first remember him from Saturday Night Live. He would sing silly songs.
2: Silly songs, which he's still known for.
3: Uh-huh.
2: And then Happy Gilmore, Big Daddy, The Water Boy, The Wedding Singer, 51st Dates, Grown Ups, Hotel Transylvania, all those movies with Jennifer Aniston, and more.
3: He also did a bunch of comedy albums. I listened to They're All Gonna Laugh at You over and over in the late 90s.
2: Adam Sandler, the former teenager on The Cosby Show, is now 60.
3: Wow.
2: Happy birthday. U.S. Central Command destroyed 5 Iranian crude oil carriers. No environmental disaster. We just disabled their engine rooms. The Islamic Revolutionary Guard Corps had targeted, if you're wondering why we did that, we told them, if you target any of our ships, we're going to target a whole bunch of yours. The Islamic Revolutionary Guard Corps, that's the religious fanatic branch of the army of the Ayatollah, they run Iran right now, they targeted a U.S. Navy ship with ballistic missiles twice in 2 days. Bad idea. Our Navy just swatted them down, continued to patrol, no injuries, no damage. So, we took out 2 of their crude oil carriers. I didn't know that they had targeted one of our Navy ships. That's our FAFO story of the morning. Americans have spent over $100 billion more on fuel since the start of the Iran war. Well, of course we have. And this is everything. This is diesel for things being shipped and all of that stuff, too. Brown University helpfully did this. It's the Iran energy cost tracker that's looked into fuel prices since the conflict started. Look, I know what the conventional wisdom is in academia. Thanks for the numbers. What they never mention is why we're doing this. This is a temporary discomfort that we are going through right now, paying enormous amounts of money for gasoline to solve what has been a permanent problem for 47 years. Iran is the number one terrorist country on earth. Not anymore, they're not. And they came way, way too close to having a nuclear weapon, and they told us all about it. And that's what we're taking care of right now, permanently. Until the people of Iran can take back their country. Deportation protections for about 170,000 Salvadorans here in the United States are ending. They were on temporary protected status. And it turns out that temporary actually means temporary. It sure was becoming permanent. We've done this for several other groups, too. CBS News has a story about drone activity by the drug cartels at the Mexican border. That's how they get cash out of the country and drugs into our country. Drone activity down 75% after we started using this laser weapon against them. Yeah, we just zap these drones and they've been losing them. 1, 2, 3, 4. They've been losing dozens and dozens of drones. They don't like that. We are making life very miserable for the drug lords to America's South right now in more ways than one. Oh, here's the headline, though. Count on our media. The United States has killed 227 civilians in boat strikes during a year of murders. Boat strikes. They're just boats. They're just out there for pleasure cruise, civilian.

0: civilians just innocently. No, these aren't civilians. They're drug smugglers working for the terrorist cartels in South America. Don't, media, quit trying to gaslight us. For heaven's sake, 227 civilians. Yeah, peaceful protesters, right? There's a New York Post story. Did you see this about the airline passenger who got duct taped to his seat? He just went totally unhinged in the middle of this flight on American Airlines from Dallas to Newark. And he was hurling all of these racist and homophobic slurs to everybody and just having a hissy fit in his first class seat. And so a bunch of people, a gun shop owner and a former cop got together, asked for some duct tape, got it, and they just duct taped the guy. They just made him like a mummy in his seat and shut him up. A bunch of civilians just did that. Federal Aviation Administration confirmed the freakout is under investigation. Well, that's good. And that there have been more than 1,160 unruly passenger incidents so far in 2026. Good heavens. The feds say they're working with the U.S. Attorney's Office.
1: It's the fire alarm.
0: That's our fire alarm?
1: Yeah, it's blinking.
0: The feds are working with the attorney's office.
1: Uh-huh.
0: Can we turn that off, please?
2: Usually at some point, somebody's going to come on the speaker here
1: automation.
2: And say what's going on.
1: Mm-hmm.
3: There's been a fire emergency reported in the building.
1: Oh.
3: You are to leave the building by the nearest exit or exit stairway. Do not use the elevators.
0: Well, that's not good.
2: Tell you, you keep doing the news, I'll go assess.
0: Will you please?
1: Please assess for us.
0: I'm not sure that I can keep on doing it if that thing keeps on.
1: Yeah.
0: Okay, look, we're gonna call a timeout here on the 7 o'clock news.
1: A little audible.
0: This is ridiculous. Let me look out the window.
1: Look out the window.
0: Hold on,
1: you see
0: here.
1: Anything? Okay, looking out the window, doesn't appear.
0: I don't hear any sirens, I don't see any action out there, but Jimmy.
3: Fire emergency reported in the building.
0: Yeah, yeah.
3: You are to leave the building by the nearest exit or exit stairway. Do not use the elevators.
0: When did they put that in?
1: Because somebody might try to use the elevator.
0: No, I mean, when did they put this thing in?
1: Oh.
0: Up here that's blinking and beeping.
1: I mean, that... I've been here for tests a couple of times.
0: We were having a perfectly good newscast here.
1: We were talking about the FAA and that guy possibly facing, possibly.
0: The mummy.
1: Yes.
0: Duct taped to his seat. There's only one good thing that we could do with him.
1: Mm?
0: That would be put him on the no-fly list for all eternity, along with 1,160 other people. Right?
1: Wholeheartedly agree.
0: And then start the jail time proceedings and the heavy fine for what he did to everybody. Has this ever happened to you, ever?
1: No, I've never. And every time it doesn't happen, I'm grateful.
0: Mrs. Perry and I actually experienced something like, and it didn't involve duct tape, didn't get to that, and the guy was not loud, but he should not have been flying.
1: I think you might even, you probably fly more than the average person, too, yeah. So that gives you more opportunity.
0: Thank heaven for some really, and this was on a long flight. It was to Europe. It was one of our cruises.
1: Ah.
0: And this guy went absolutely nuts. And he just sat there and shook, and he was starting to get a little unruly, and some very good flight attendants came over and literally sat next to him on the floor during the flight.
1: So I didn't have an unruly passenger, but I once experienced, I think that the man may have been experiencing some sort of dementia episode.
0: Ah.
1: Because he was wandering and his family kept trying to corral him to his seat.
0: Yeah.
1: But like you said, there were some wonderful flight attendants who really catered to the family, sat down next to him, held the man's hand, held the family, you know, so I was really grateful.
0: I thanked the flight attendants when
1: yes.
0: I got off the flight. Thank you so much.
1: Yes.
0: You handled that perfectly.
1: Mm.
0: one-year anniversary of the death of Charlie Kirk is tomorrow. Erica Kirk says the grief is always there. And the jury has been... Sorry. What now?
1: Second floor, menswear.
2: I was thinking more like Grease.
1: Yes, yes.
2: Attention, Rydell students.
1: I have a feeling we're having a malfunction here.
4: Attention, this was a false alarm.
1: Okay.
2: False alarm, okay.
1: Mahalo.
0: Thank you so much. We appreciate that. I don't know if I want to go. Yeah, let's go ahead with this. The jury is speaking. Oh, by the way, Lindsay Clancy's husband, ex-husband, says conspiracy theorists should face consequences. They were blaming him. She admitted to killing her kids, murdering her three children, and strangling them with an exercise band, one at a time. And the lawyer did not go with that at all. The lawyer said, no, she did it. And they're blaming the psychosis, the postpartum psychosis, which leads down a slippery slope we don't want to go down. The jury was speaking out about the one guy holding out. They wanted to acquit her, right? Mm-hmm. Get this one juror, though. She was talking about the guy.
5: He actually said one day in the end, well, why don't we have the judge come in and read it again? And we were like, no, we have it in front of us. We don't need that. And we would highlight it. And, you know, so-and-so, this is the definition of reasonable doubt. But he had the hardest time getting off the fact that Lindsay viciously killed her children.
0: He had the hardest time getting off the fact that she viciously killed her children. Well, thank heaven someone had a hard time getting off of that.
1: I saw another quote from a different juror who said that when she went into it, in her mind, you know, Lindsay's guilty. She did it because of, you know, whatever, that she found her guilty. And that for her, the evidence did change her mind to not guilty by reason of insanity. But she said that there were others who were very vocally from day one thinking not guilty by reason of insanity.
0: Oh, from day one.
1: From day one. And you're...
0: Which is why a whole bunch of...
1: It's hard not to be biased.
0: A whole bunch of states have gone to guilty but insane, which makes a whole lot more sense.
2: But by the way, this brings up... So the mistrial and will the prosecution file again against her? Good luck finding 12 people for that trial
0: because
2: don't have an opinion.
0: Who have never...
1: Impossible.
0: Do you know anything about this case? No. Okay. Do you have any local news? We better do a little bit of local news here. I apologize for our false alarm. Okay, we didn't see any action outside. No. There was no fire engines or anything, so we figured it might be that. But sorry about...
2: Oh, now I hear a siren.
0: Now we're getting some sirens. Okay, let's do some local. By the way, the Dow Jones is only down 300 points now at 52,478.
1: You know, brief update. I mean, what it comes down to is, yes, there's been a lot of damage. How much? We don't really know yet. The officials on Kauai are doing assessments. The storm knocked out power to 90% of customers. There's been damage to homes and roads. There were multiple rescues that took place. Good news is that people who were initially reported missing or unaccounted for have all been located. Public schools and non-essential government offices in Kauai County will remain closed through Friday. After Lowell, officials are assessing storm impacts at ports and harbors across Hawaii. Mm. Kamalapa'u Harbor on Lanai is inoperable, while the Big Island ports of Hilo and Kauai High are resuming normal operations. Young Brothers says there could be extended shipping delays because of rough ocean conditions and storm damage. And in that case, the storm relief cargo is being prioritized.
0: Wow. It's going to leave a mark. And that's where the storm surge over here, by the way, on Oahu was only about a foot. But over in other parts of the islands, especially Kauai.
1: Southeast, Poipu area.
0: And, yeah, 2 to 4 feet. Mm. And that really leaves a mark. We've got some damage on the west side. And our harbors, that's another matter.
2: Even the harbor on Lanai.
1: Yeah, the Kamalapa'u.
2: Right.
0: Kamalapa'u, that used to be the old... pineapple
2: right.
0: pineapple shipping point, and now it's the only harbor. But yeah, even that one got damaged.
1: All right, Larry Ellison, write a check.
2: Mm-hmm.
1: Fix that.
0: He will. What about the weather? Mostly sunny, isolated showers, perfect for fire alarms. It's going up to 86. Calm winds becoming trades this afternoon, which should help with the 90% humidity we've got going. Does a fire even burn when it's 90% humidity?
2: By the way, the irony of all this,
0: yes,
2: I was here on Sunday, and one of the businesses downstairs had like burned some toast or some coffee. There was that real acrid smell, and there was a haze on the second floor. None of the fire alarms went off then.
1: No alarm.
0: Of course not. KSSK Radio, it's 7:15. 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At Manoa Senior Care, there is someplace like home.
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9: Aloha there and good morning. It is getting a lot busier in town all of a sudden. H1 eastbound from the airport to Punahou, looking at about 25 minutes. Heavy is slowing through the Middle Street Merge and crossing the Poly. Also westbound, backed up on Kalani on Ole from before Eastine Drive all the way on to H1 until you get past University. Mooneluwa townbound is slow from the H1-H3 interchange all the way down through Fort Shafter. And you're still seeing a bit of a lineup from, well, before Kualakai all the way out through Waipahu and past Pearl City on H1 eastbound. Very heavy slowing on Farrington southbound coming from Pillbox all the way down past Lualule Naval Road as well. But hey, the lanes are open at least. I'm Devin Hennessy with your traffic.
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0: 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KSSK Radio, here he is. Mike Evans, what do you have?
1: Hey, Michael W. Perry. Today's report originates from Boston, Massachusetts, and boy, the whole mainland is talking about your horrible storm. I have really, really good friends that live in Poipu. Haven't been able to reach them yet. You are in our prayers. We start off with a pop quiz question. What is Sylvester Stallone and Sting and Liam Neeson, John Hamm, Billy Crystal, Sheryl Crow, and Barack Obama? What do they all have in common? I think you'll be surprised at the answer to this. Love Nugget, apparently it is true. Kelsey Grammer and his wife, Katie, are expecting another baby. I mean, their last baby is just a year old. Kelsey, 71. Katie, 46. They met on an airplane where Katie was a flight attendant. 71 years old? You go, Kelsey. Hey, if that's true, amazing. Movie news. As you know, Spider-Man is getting close to the $1 billion box office mark and was number one once again last week. And star Tom Holland has just signed to play another big name in a biopic. He will play dancer Fred Astaire. Talk about a wide range. From a future superhero to the real 1930 American dancer, Fred Astaire. Unbelievable. You go, Tom Holland. Got some sports shorts for you with the NFL season starting tonight. Here are Las Vegas's top seven teams predicted to make the Super Bowl. The Los Angeles Rams, Buffalo Bills, Cincinnati Bengals, Detroit Lions, Philadelphia Eagles, Houston Texans. And this must be a mistake. The last one is the Dallas Cowboys? What? No Chargers, no Broncos, and no Kansas City Chiefs. That's Las Vegas. Hollywood celebrities with perks. This is interesting. These guys actually have these things in their contracts, and there's no give. Robert Downey Jr. won't eat catered food, insists that his chef be paid on all remote shoots, no matter where the picture is being shot. Daniel Radcliffe demands he gets all the props he touches for his own in the Harry Potter films. Tom Cruise must approve ahead of time all and any stunts in the scripts. Dwayne The Rock Johnson demands his own workout trailer gym and be paid for by the studios. And Bill Murray can change his lines and add ad-libs whenever he wants. Period. And the pop quiz question, check it out. What does Sylvester Stallone, Sting, Liam Neeson, John Hamm, Billy Crystal, Sheryl Crow, Barack Obama, what do they all have in common? Well, here you go. They were all teachers before becoming famous. Sly taught a gym class. Sting taught 2 years at an elementary school. Liam Neeson taught physics at Queen's University in Belfast, Ireland. John Hamm taught high school in St. Louis. Billy Crystal was a substitute teacher in Long Island, New York. Sheryl Crow taught special need kids after graduating from the University of Missouri. And before becoming senator and president, Barack Obama taught a constitutional law class at the University of Chicago Law School. And there you go. Hey, I'm in Boston. We'll do it again tomorrow from Boston. Have a great day. Be safe, Mike Evans. Aloha. See ya.
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9: Mostly sunny skies and isolated showers today with a high of 86. Northeast winds 5 to 7 miles per hour. Tonight, partly cloudy, mild winds, and a low of 78.
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0: 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What do you see?
11: Aloha there and good morning. It is getting a lot busier in town all of a sudden. H1 eastbound from the airport to Punahou, looking at about 25 minutes. Heavy is slowing through the Middle Street Merge and crossing the Poly. Also westbound, backed up on Kalani on Ole from before Eastine Drive all the way on to H1 until you get past University. Moanalua townbound is slow from the H1 H3 interchange all the way down through Fort Shafter. And you're still seeing a bit of a lineup from, well, before Kualakai all the way out through Waipahu and past Pearl City on H1 eastbound. Very heavy slowing on Farrington southbound, coming from Pillbox all the way down past Lu'ulu'ule Naval Road as well. But hey, the lanes are open at least. I'm Devin Hennessy with your traffic.
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0: Hey, it's Wednesday. It's Wednesday, September 9th. I've been rethinking our action plan during the fire drill.
14: Yes.
0: That turned out to be just a fire false alarm. Jimmy, of course, unselfishly put himself in harm's way. He
14: yes.
0: said he was going to go down and scout.
14: Mm-hmm.
0: Yet I've been looking through the manual here.
15: Mm-hmm.
0: the in case of emergency iHeart. It says priority on exit shall be given to females and gray-haired people.
3: Huh.
0: So from now on, I think I'll go down with you.
3: Yes.
0: Just to scope out the situation, go out on the street and look up and see if Jimmy's still there.
3: Uh-huh.
14: I have gray hair, too.
3: I don't see any.
15: Oh.
0: But thank you for doing that. Thank you for putting yourself in harm's way that you did.
3: I know, because if something was happening, would we just get a text then? Be like, hey, guys, maybe it'd be a good idea to take the stairs and definitely not the elevator.
14: Which, by the way, are you familiar with the stairs on the front end of this building?
3: They're the longest stairs I've ever stepped
14: on. But they also break into two parts.
0: Yes.
14: It's not a straight down. You've got like the second or third floor, you've got to switch sides.
0: Yeah.
14: Because it doesn't go all the way down.
0: I know.
3: Huh.
0: It's very bizarre. No, you'll get lost. You'll be wandering around in the smoke.
14: That's right.
3: Maybe running drills would be a good idea.
14: Maybe.
3: Huh.
0: Wednesday, September 9th. It is a birthday for Eric Stone Street, one of my favorite actors in Modern Family.
3: It's Cam.
0: He's Cam. And he's hilarious.
14: Lily!
0: 55 years old now. And let's find out what's going on out there, Mandy.
3: Thank you, Mike. President Trump will speak both nights of the Republican National Committee's first ever midterm convention in Dallas, Texas. Trump will deliver tonight's keynote speech and the closing address tomorrow night. Vice President Vance will headline the second night's keynote. It's primary day in Rhode Island. Voters head to the polls to decide who moves forward in the races for Senate, House, and governor. The Democratic primary for governor is turning out to be the one to watch, with incumbent Governor Dan McKee trying to fight off a strong challenge from businesswoman Helena Foulkes. The White House may soon reveal a proposal to pay a married couple's subsidies if one parent stays home. The New York Times was the first to report on the proposal, writing a Health and Human Services Department fund established in the 1990s could be used for the program. It's meant to help lower-income parents afford child care and typically offers about $9,000 per child annually. Lindsay Clancy's ex-husband is telling conspiracy theorists to knock it off or face consequences. Online theories have been spreading that Patrick Clancy was somehow involved in the 2023 deaths of the couple's three children. His wife admitted to killing them, blaming postpartum psychosis, but her Massachusetts murder trial ended at a hung jury last week.
0: I would like to volunteer this observation. I think the psychosis belongs to the people on TikTok who come up with these really, really dumb things that just go against all the facts.
3: Well, and there's a beautiful thing about social media that in the event of a true emergency, everybody's notified as quickly as possible. The same applies to the worst rumors and theories ever.
0: They get out really fast.
3: And it spreads like wildfire.
0: And facts do not appear to have any. They just bounce off of these people. Nobody cares about that. Nope. I have my theory, and I'm going with it. And I'm getting clicks. Look.
3: Yeah, exactly right. Engagement is everything.
0: What else?
3: Final story here. Kind of excited about this as an iPhone person. Apple is set to roll out new devices today. The event called Surprise and Shine is expected to feature the long-awaited debut of the foldable iPhone. It'll also be a big moment for Apple's brand new CEO, John Ternus, with this being his first launch event after taking over for Tim Cook.
0: Yeah, this is where you find out that everything you have that's an iPhone or an iPad or Apple AirPods or whatever, they're all obsolete and you are now irrelevant because you don't have the new stuff.
3: FOMO.
0: That's right.
3: KSSK News Time. It's 7:35. Let's see how much the markets are costing us today.
0: Actually, it's a lot better than it was. The Dow Jones only 300 points down now at 52,484. We'll keep watching throughout the morning. What do you have for us around here?
3: Well, Mike, Hurricane Lowell left widespread destruction along Kauai's South Shore. Many oceanfront homes and businesses from Baby Beach to Lavai Beach were heavily damaged or destroyed, with debris and damaged appliances scattered across its roads and properties. Residents say parts of the coastline also lost several feet of land. Community members have begun cleanup efforts. Officials say all people initially reported missing or unaccounted for have been located. Most of Kauai does not have power after Hurricane Lowell. Kauai Island Utility Cooperative says over 30,000 customers, or roughly 90% of its client base, are still without electricity. Officials say distribution lines suffered the most damage, while transmission lines and substations were also hit. KIUC says there is no timeline yet for full restoration. The city and state are resuming normal operations today, but Ala Moana Regional Park will remain closed for cleanup. Public schools, satellite city halls, driver licensing centers, most parks, golf courses, and the zoo are reopening. Though damage assessments continue, Mayor Rick Blangiardi says Oahu was spared the worst of the storm. The city is sending 20 workers to Kauai to assist with recovery efforts. Groundwater advisories have been issued across the state due to heavy rain from Hurricane Lowell. Residents and visitors are advised to avoid any affected waters, as they may contain pollution higher than acceptable standards. A list of impacted areas can be found on the Department of Health website. Finally, volunteers with the American Red Cross are being deployed across the state to assist in recovery efforts from Lowell. Workers are delivering essentials from Kauai's 5 refuge centers, and they're asking for the public's help. No experience is needed, so anyone interested in volunteering or donating can sign up online at redcross.org/Hawaii. KSSK News Time, it's 7:37.
0: The Kailua High School class of 1969 is having the 75th birthday party all their members.
3: Yeah.
0: The Surf Riders are on it. So if you're class of 69 or anything close to that, they've already elected their prom queen, I understand.
14: Oh, okay.
0: And this is going to be Friday and Saturday. You can call Mark Souza, the former pro and now the ambassador over at Midpack Country Club. Mark Souza has all the information. I guess it's at Midpack, and then it's at the Racquet Club and somewhere else.
14: Wow.
0: And yeah, they're celebrating all over Kailua this weekend.
14: We have our 40th reunion next year. Class 87.
0: Really?
14: Yeah.
0: For
14: Kalaheo. Yeah.
0: For Kalaheo.
14: Yeah.
0: Okay.
14: So we're trying to plan all of that.
3: Wait, so you're saying that if I missed out on prom queen when I was in high school,
14: mm-hmm.
3: in 28 years,
0: you could be elected.
14: Get chance.
3: I get chance. You get all chance. Right.
0: Hey, here's something new to do, and for a really good cause. Saturday, September 27th, Hawaii Theater, they're doing the Honouliuli History Awakened concert.
14: Yeah.
0: It's presented by Pacific Historic Parks, which is a really great organization. Jake Shimabukuro is going to be there. Taiko Master Kenny Endo, Hawaii Youth Symphony, and a bunch of other great local artists honoring the legacy of Honouliuli. That is a place out on the west side that, if you don't know what it was an internment camp.
14: Right.
3: Mm.
0: During World War II. Largest, longest used incarceration site. U.S. citizens of Japanese and European ancestry were detained there.
14: Mm-hmm.
0: Now, the proceeds, and it's got a fascinating history. It's something we will never do again, thank heaven. But proceeds from this performance are going to support education and preservation at the Honouliuli National Historic Site. So, concert sponsorship. You want to sponsor something?
14: Mm.
0: You want to get tickets? More info, go to HonouliuliAwakened.com. HonouliuliAwakened.com. That's going to be great. And Jake and Kenny Endo.
14: Right.
0: Kenny Endo has been Mr. Taiko forever.
3: I love Taiko performances. Right. It's like you feel it through your whole body,
0: it's a gut,
3: in your chest.
0: It's a gut punch.
3: Yes.
0: KSSK Radio weather. Are you ready for this? Mostly sunny today.
14: It's doing that.
0: It's a beautiful 86-degree calm wind day starting out, but guess what comes back this afternoon?
14: Hmm?
0: Trade winds.
3: Oh, okay.
0: Haven't been able to say that word for a while.
14: How about the humidity, though?
0: Well, the humidity is only 90%.
14: Oh.
0: It's still got 10% to go until we're swimming out there.
3: You know, that was like a 1-2 punch. Hey, here's some trade winds, but 90% yeah. humidity for you. Right.
0: Hopefully that will get corrected throughout the week. Yeah, as this, you know, it's still sucking up.
14: Right. Yeah.
0: It's
14: right.
0: still just sucking yeah. up this moisture. So Dow Jones down only 337 points now. We'll follow that throughout the morning. This is KSSK.
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11: Aloha and good morning. Chasing brake lights into town on H1 eastbound from right around the airport all the way to Punahou, and westbound, they start in Kalani on Ole near East Time Drive. They'll continue past the mall all the way on to H1 to get past University, and the rest of the way out west, just absolutely looking fine. Eastbound, though, that's a lot of folks we're talking about here. Coming down the Leeward Shore from right around Pillbox, starts to back up on Farrington until you get through Nanakuli, and then the rest of the way down to H1's just fine. Backs up again before Kualakai, and then all the way through Pearl City, nothing but brake lights there. Usual slowing coming up Fort Weaver as well, and then just a regular slowing heading through Middle Street on the way into town. I'm Devin Hennessy with your traffic.
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0: Motion Jimmy Sports Headlines. Well, finally, we get real football.
14: Yes.
0: Real NFL stuff. Today, yeah, it's going to be a kickoff. The kickoff of the regular actual season starts with Super Bowl 60 rematch at Seahawks raising their championship banner against the runner-up Patriots from Seattle. And that was a lopsided little victory they had.
14: Yeah, wasn't it? Kind of boring.
0: Yeah. Tomorrow, it'll be Rams and 49ers. About a dozen games on Sunday.
14: And by the way, today's game is 2:20 p.m. kickoff. That's on NBC. Tomorrow's game is on Netflix. But of course, the poor sports will be down at Giovanni Pastrami pre-gaming for that. If
0: no
14: you want to check that
0: out. Hey, what time is that?
14: Noon to 2.
0: Noon to 2 it is. Buccaneers finally locking down Baker Mayfield. They got him for a 3-year extension, $165 million. Not bad.
14: That's, yeah.
0: And the Chiefs quarterback, Pat Mahomes, probably coming back against the Broncos. That's the season opener. The head coach says, yeah, he's most likely going to start. It's 9 months after surgery to repair his torn ACL.
14: Okay. And you heard Mike Evans saying they're not, you know, as far as Vegas goes, not even one of the top seven as far as odds to make it to the Super Bowl. Mm. But one of the things they did do well in, top two, one of their players is in the top two of the most hated players in the NFL right now.
0: Initials TK?
14: Yep.
0: Ah.
14: So Aaron Rodgers is number one, of course.
0: Of course he is.
14: But somehow Travis Kelce has made it to number two most hated. It's got to be all the stuff with Taylor and the endless press about them, because how does a guy like him, he's a nice dude, how does he get above Deshaun Watson?
0: He's above over
14: the
0: more,
14: massage creep.
0: He's more hated than,
14: yes,
0: oh come on.
14: But anyway, well, it'll be interesting.
0: Not by football people, I don't think.
14: Yeah,
0: it is Taylor Swift, not preseason. It's Taylor Swift regular season,
14: right?
0: though.
14: How many games will she be at?
0: Ohio State still the top college football coaches poll winner. And the game of the week last week was the Western Michigan, which is Kalamazoo, versus Ann Arbor, that's regular Michigan,
14: right.
0: Wolverine. NCAA sent out a memo. It says the TV game clock should govern all time disputes, not a super secret double dog dare, double secret instant replay clock. Essentially, the NCAA is saying the Big Ten replay result is wrong. Based on this guidance, Western Michigan won.
14: Now, well, I mean,
0: you're not going to win.
14: Now, the conference that Western Michigan is in, I believe it's the MEC.
0: MAC.
14: They actually had petitioned to the NCAA to overturn the victory, but I don't see that happening.
0: Yeah.
14: But, I mean, there's definitely a case for it.
0: Secret clock.
14: Yeah.
0: Giants beat the Cardinals 2-1. Dodgers beat Cincinnati again 3-2. They're keeping it close, aren't they?
14: Well, maybe they can do it again today. That'll be 4:10 our time on Fox Sports 990.
0: Jimmy's got more.
14: All right, one thing to note, and that's Coach of the Week. We continue our coach. In fact, we've had three already this season. Our current reigning Coach of the Week, if you will, is Jordan Urabe. He's the girls' bowling coach over at Iolani. But this Friday, a new Coach of the Week will be announced. And remember, you're the ones that nominate for Coach of the Week, and it's real simple to do. You just send an email to kssk coach of the week@gmail.com. Getting some great entries in already, but remember, if you know an OIA or an ILH coach that you think is deserving of not only the medal that comes with it, but the prize pack from our sponsor Spectrum, make sure you send your nominations to kssk coach of the week@gmail.com. And again, this Friday we'll let you know who the latest Coach of the Week is. All of this brought to you by our good friends at the City and County of Honolulu's six municipal golf courses. Happy to let you know they are reopened. Remember, they closed yesterday, but today they are reopened. It's a beautiful-looking day for golf out there right now, so make your tee times at teetimes.honolulu.gov.
0: Leading us to Moose Perry's mid-morning surf, let's find out how brown it is out there. Johnny.
19: Good morning, Michael. Good morning, Jimmy. We've got a brown water advisory in effect for the whole island today. And out in the surf, Sunset Beach and Pipeline are both checking in 1-2. Out on the west side, Makaha is 1-3. Here in town, Ala Moana and Diamond Head are both 2 to 3 feet with the occasional bigger set. Waikiki's 1-2, the occasional 3. And Sandy Beach and Makapu'u are both 2 to 3 feet with occasional bigger sets today. We're going to have light and variables today, 5 to 10 miles an hour. Low tide in town this morning, 8:15 at 0.0 feet, going high by 3 o'clock at 2.4 feet, and the sun sets in the west at 6:41. For all the details, drop into surfnewsnetworkhawaii.com. 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
0: And a clarification here. That is, yeah, today is the 9th, and it's the last day for the More in the Med promotion, which is just an extra thing that they did for your pre and post stay in a hotel. There's still incredible deals, incredible things, amenities that are being offered and everything with just the cruise itself. The folks at Crystal want Crazy Cruisers. They love you guys. And if you've always wanted to take the all-time bucket list, I've never been on Crystal before. I know people who have had, and people who have cruised with them say there's nothing like it. It is number one in the world as far as cruise lines for a reason. So, yeah, we love this. We hope it goes on. You never know. It could be a one-off. We have no idea. But you're very enthusiastic about it already. So, no, it's not the deadline today to get your cabin. It's the deadline for that one promotion tacked on to a whole bunch of other great things. 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

0: 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That's Miley Cyrus. 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
1: Aloha and good morning. Chasing brake lights into town on H1 eastbound from right around the airport all the way to Punahou, and westbound, they start in Kalani on Ole near East Time Drive. They'll continue past the mall all the way on to H1 to get past University, and the rest of the way out west, just absolutely looking fine. Eastbound, though, that's a lot of folks we're talking about here. Coming down the Leeward Shore from right around Pillbox, starts to back up on Farrington until you get through Nanakuli, and then the rest of the way down to H1's just fine. Backs up again before Kualakai, and then all the way through Pearl City. Nothing but brake lights there. Usual slowing coming up Fort Weaver as well. And then just a regular slowing heading through Middle Street on the way into town. I'm Devin Hennessy with your traffic.
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0: man.
1: Funny dude. He is always a good actor. Four Weddings and a Funeral. Notting Hill with Julia Roberts.
0: 9 months is one of my faves.
1: Good.
0: Mm-hmm.
1: One of my favorite Christmas movies, which is not, it's not for kids, Love Actually.
0: Yes.
1: And if they took out about 45 seconds worth of the movie, it would be for kids. You know the 45 I'm
0: talking.
1: Yes,
0: I do.
1: Bridget Jones' Diary and everything else. And he inexplicably cheated on his girlfriend at the time, 31 years ago, Elizabeth Hurley, who was about the hottest thing in modeling at the time.
0: That was, prime Liz at the time.
1: Prime Liz, and he got caught making an offer to a young lady on a street corner named Divine Brown. Good God. 66 years old today and probably knows better. Let's find out what is going on in the world. Mandy can tell you.
0: Thank you, Mike. Iran says it has captured a U.S. uncrewed submarine drone in the Strait of Hormuz. The multi-million dollar vessel was built by California-based defense company Anduril and is designed to counteract mines and gather intelligence. The Pentagon says the drone was surveying regional waters and malfunctioned, adding it was not carrying any sensitive data or classified equipment.
1: I wonder, every time I hear something like that, I'm going, they know where they are. They could have gone and gotten it. Was that a
0: decoy?
1: Yeah.
0: Maybe.
1: Is it
0: a Trojan horse?
1: Is it going to blow up when it gets to the
0: takes
1: port?
0: Takes it back into their camp? Who knows? In other news, the Trump administration is ending deportation protections for more than 170,000 Salvadorans here in the U.S. Temporary protected status for El Salvador was scheduled to expire today, meaning those impacted could lose their legal status and work authorization. The one-year anniversary of the death of conservative activist Charlie Kirk is tomorrow. He was shot to death during a public speaking event on the campus of Utah Valley University. Tyler Robinson, the man charged with Kirk's murder, has pleaded not guilty. According to a study from NYU, some men have an added risk of hair loss if they use weight loss medication. It found men who are already genetically at risk for hair loss have a 7% added risk if they use drugs such as Ozempic, Wegovy, and Zepbound for type 2 diabetes and obesity. Finally, Star Wars fans will get the chance to enjoy the franchise's 50th anniversary on IMAX. IMAX announced both Star Wars Episode 4, A New Hope, and the new film Starfighter, starring Ryan Gosling, will get 70mm releases next year. KSSK News Time, it's 8:03. Let's check in on the markets.
1: You know, it's not moved. Not moved in an hour and a half now. Dow Jones is still down 300 points, 52,482. It was down about 150 more than that, but it recovered a little bit. We'll keep watching. We have a full report in about 40 minutes. What's going on around Hawaii?
0: Well, Mike, Hawaii residents are cleaning up after Hurricane Lowell battered the island. The storm knocked out power to about 90% of customers, damaged homes and roads, and prompted multiple rescues. Crews are assessing damage, clearing debris, and starting the process of restoring critical infrastructure. Public schools and non-essential government offices in Kauai County will remain closed through Friday. After Lowell, officials continue assessing storm impacts at ports and harbors across the islands. Kaumalapa'u Harbor on Lana'i is inoperable, while the Big Island ports of Hilo and Kawaihae are resuming normal operations. Young Brothers says shipping delays could continue through the rest of the week because of rough ocean conditions and storm damage. Storm relief cargo is being prioritized. High surf from Lowell is impacting areas on Oahu's leeward coast. Officials shut down all lanes of Farrington Highway for several hours yesterday between Orange Street and Makaha Valley Road after high waves brought sand onto the roadway. Waves reached the first floor of the Makaha Beach Cabanas, and the complex also lost power. Volunteers at the American Red Cross are being deployed across the state to assist in recovery efforts. Workers are delivering essentials from Kauai's 5 refuge centers, and they're asking for the public's help. No experience is needed. Anyone interested in volunteering

0: or donating can sign up online at redcross.org/Hawaii. Finally, as Big Island food pantries face growing demand after Hurricane Lala, the Salvation Army is asking for donations. Pantries in Hilo, Honoka'a, and Kona are reporting shortages of staples, including canned food, pasta, and rice. The Salvation Army has provided more than 12,000 meals to families affected by Lala. KSSK News Time, it's 8:06.
1: Okay, so follow-up story. Do you remember the great college admissions scandal?
2: Yes.
1: Lori Loughlin has filed for divorce from her husband, Massimo.
0: Hmm. Uh-oh.
1: 30 years of marriage. Irreconcilable differences. You don't suppose the fact that they both had to go to prison had anything to do with that?
0: Well, I think when Aunt Becky doubled down in the media about how... Absolutely not. We never did anything like that.
1: Then finally went, oh, yeah, we did.
0: Yes. At least Felicity Huffman was like, yes, I'm sorry, take me away. We did it. Right? She admitted to it from the beginning. She served her little sentence, and then, you know, it's kind of blown over.
1: Yes.
0: But for the Loughlins, or, yeah, I don't know what his last name is.
1: Gianulli.
0: Yes, that's right. I don't think that it was taken quite the same because of trying to push the blame off.
1: I guess.
2: Or maybe he had the audacity to say to her, we're going to jail for trying to get her into USC?
1: Uh-huh. Oh, that hurts all the USC grads. Do you remember when we had the stolen truck of Pabst Blue Ribbon?
2: Yes.
1: 34,000 cans of Pabst Blue Ribbon were stolen. And then the two drivers realized that they were stuck with 34,000 cans of Pabst Blue Ribbon.
2: Right. They were trying to fence it, and nobody would take it.
1: Nobody really wanted it.
0: Okay. Never have I ever had a Pabst Blue Ribbon.
1: Don't pay for one. If someone buys you
0: what's it taste like? Is it bad?
1: No, it's not horrible. It's just Pabst.
2: It's just not great beer.
0: Okay.
1: It's not a great beer. Now, the British police are working to recover 70,000 pints of stolen Guinness stout.
2: Now, that's real beer.
1: There's 800 barrels of stout.
2: Wow.
1: Intended for pubs, taken by two drivers who stole two trailer truckloads of it.
2: How?
1: I don't know. It was an inside job.
0: Gotta be.
1: And the detective sergeant in charge says, we will settle for nothing less than the full recovery of all the... Well, no, he's British, so he sounded like this.
2: We will settle for nothing but complete and utter destruction of the people who have taken this Guinness stout.
1: Something like that. Because it's Guinness. Right. It's like the national beer over there, for heaven's sake.
0: It is.
1: That's about $155,000 worth.
0: Thick.
1: Yeah.
0: It is.
1: Oh, it's very thick, and it's room temperature when they serve it to you over
0: dark.
1: There. But I like that stuff.
0: So, okay, 70,000 worth about 150, so that's about $2 a beer.
1: Yeah.
0: And then the Pabst, you said, is 34,000 cans worth $20,000.
2: Well, 20 was the reward.
1: That was the reward.
0: Oh, that was the reward. I was thinking that was the street value.
2: That's still too much.
1: Yeah. So- the best offer they had was $310 for the whole thing. And so the drivers decided, we don't want this.
2: In fact, I think they ended up just doing a swap, like a trade, for a Callaway driver. So,
1: very nice. KSSK Radio weather, mostly sunny. We got that for sure. Going up to 86 today. Calm winds, but they'll become trade winds this afternoon sometime. Ooh. First trades we've had in a long time. You'll be welcoming them, as they will probably end up eventually taking away the humidity, which right now is 90%. Mm-hmm.
0: Is this still phenomenon created from Lowell, which is now a tropical storm moving to the northwest of the Hawaiian Islands, creating a Kona vortex in its wake?
1: Did you say
0: Kona vortex?
1: The deadly Kona vortex.
2: Yes.
1: Yeah, 90% humidity for sure is a cone of vortex.
0: Huh.
1: Yeah, it's the same thing. So, anyway, that could go away thanks to the trade winds, and we welcome them. It's 11 minutes after 8 o'clock.
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1: KSSK Radio, and we like to talk to Darren Pye every now and then from HECO and find out how we're doing over here. And by the way, we have a report coming from our friends in emergency management over on Kauai later this hour, most likely. Darren, how is everything going for Oahu right now with HECO?
8: Well, good morning. We've finished most of the major restoration efforts on Oahu to recover from Lowell. Overnight, we restored power to a little more than 1,000 customers across the island. And so as of this time this morning, there are about 440 or so, largely on the west side and in some other pockets of the urban Honolulu area, that were affected by the storm. We're still working on those customers. We do expect to complete the damage assessment and restoration process for those customers later today.
1: That's pretty good.
8: Assuming we don't run into any other unforeseen complications, we're expecting to get that done today.
1: Okay. So, in your estimation, you've talked to the people who are out there, you've surveyed this, and we had less destruction on the grid than we did for Lala. Is that correct?
8: That's a fair assessment. At least on, Oahu, Maui, and Hawaii Island, Lowell did not pass as closely to, the islands that we serve mm-hmm. as Lala did. Lala got much closer, and it, came, especially on Hawaii Island. So, different storms, different tracks, but in both cases, it really takes, a combined effort of, everyone in the community to come back. And also, it also is just a reminder for us to always just be prepared, both in the industry that we're in and also all of us throughout the community.
1: Got it. So things are progressing very nicely here on Oahu. We're going to find out about our friends over on Kauai, and hopefully they will know something about Niihau as well. You do, HECO is actually, they have a separate cooperative up there for electricity on Kauai. You deal with, however, everything south of that, right? Oahu, Maui, and Hawaii County.
8: That's correct. Yeah, Oahu, Maui County, and Hawaii Island, those are our service territories. And Kauai is served by the KIUC co-op.
1: Right. Okay. We'll stay in touch. Darren, if you have any other information for us, please let us know.
8: Okay. All right. Thank you very much.
1: That's Darren Pye from Hawaiian Electric. It's 8:15.
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10: Aloha, good morning. Still very heavy slowing westbound through Kaimuki due to a crash before Waialae. It'll ease up quite a bit once you get past Waialae, however. Eastbound going past the mall and Kalani High is going to be a little slow as well. The Pali townbound crawling from Summer Palace down past Punch Bowl and eastbound into the Middle Street Merge. You got a crash reporting in Fort Shafter on the Moanalua side. Also, H1's going to be backed up pretty solid all the way back to the airport. Looks like about a 40-minute ride still to get past Punahou. And if you're taking Moanalua, expect brake lights all the way back at H3. A little slow still going past the stadium on H1. An earlier crash finally cleared there. Still slow through Waipahu from Fort Weaver and slow southbound on Farrington through Nanakuli. I'm Devin Hennessy with your traffic.
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1: 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I don't understand how that's possible, but they got it. 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It's right there on Nimitz Highway in Evalay, right across the street from the Leha Bakery. 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They never wanted to be the biggest carpet and flooring dealer. They just wanted to be the best. 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Best carpet and floor sales continue with Abbey Carpet right there. Nimitz Highway in Evalay, right across the street from Leha Bakery. KSSK Radio and Justin Bieber.

0: KSSK Radio, thank you, Justin. We appreciate that. The best time to buy a home in Hawaii was yesterday. Sorry about that. You missed it. Next best time, however, is right now, today, because the folks at Gentry have built the best townhome community that they've ever built. And it's right out there on the west side. 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That's the neighborhood in Kalailoa, west side. It's behind Costco, Koppel Lake. Great area. And it's priced in the high 600,000s. 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
0: You know what that means. When we have the marching band, we have Dave Vinton. Dave Vinton is the king of sports. That's his actual title. He wears the crown occasionally when he's out in public. The king of sports from Spectrum. Mr. Football is his nickname. What do we have this weekend?
12: I told you about the crown in confidence, Mike.
0: I'm sorry. Should not have mentioned that.
12: Well, I guess if the crown is there, we'll wear it. And happy to do it. High school football, again, is back this Friday and Saturday. Friday, we'll be back at Kapolei High School, but it's actually going to be Campbell's homecoming. How's that, you might ask?
0: How's that?
12: Because, of course, Campbell's football field is still being worked on. They're going to have a beautiful facility, should be ready for next year's football season. But they're going to go over to Kapolei. They'll be the designated home team and still have their homecoming festivities. Again, that game is on Friday. Saturday, we're going to take the trip out to Kaiser High School, but it's not Kaiser that will be playing football. How, you might ask?
0: How?
12: Pearl City will make the trip to play Kalani. Kalani does not hold its football games on the Kalani campus. They go a couple miles down the road and play the game at Kaiser High School. So Pearl City versus Kalani on Saturday. And just to wrap it around, our volleyball coverage starts next week, Tuesday, with Kamehameha making the trip to Punahou. That game will be at 6 p.m., but that will be next week, Tuesday. So there you go. Friday, it's Kapolei versus Campbell at Kapolei with Campbell's homecoming. Saturday, Pearl City and Kalani. And then Tuesday, we'll have ILH volleyball.
0: And one of these days, somebody's just going to play in New Zealand somewhere just to throw everybody off, right?
12: Yes, and again, once again, I told you that in confidence. It was right after the crown comment.
0: Yeah. Oh, I'm so sorry. I'm really blowing it.
12: It's okay, Mike. I understand. Lots been going on.
0: Dave Vinton, it's going to be a great weekend. Friday, Saturday on your Spectrum Box.
13: 92.3 KSSK weather from the Hawaiian Financial Weather Center.
14: Mostly sunny skies and isolated showers today with a high of 86. Northeast winds 5 to 7 miles per hour. Tonight, partly cloudy, mild winds, and a low of 78.
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0: KSSK Radio, and I feel sorry. There's two ladies I feel sorry for. Jimmy, I really do. Their names are Marie and Karina.
20: Ah, yes.
0: Two potential storms that just disappeared.
20: Well, for us anyway.
0: Yes, they did. For us. It turned into nothing. Well, we spent all this time on Lala and Lowell, the two L's. We forgot the M and the K. Nicholas Cage, however, will not forget Marie.
20: Mm-hmm.
0: He is the owner of a severely damaged beachfront home in Malibu, California. Nick Cage, after days of pounding waves, noticed there's a sinkhole in his driveway. 30 feet by 30 feet.
20: Whoa.
0: Also ruptured a gas line. Not good.
20: Wow.
0: This is the coastal erosion after the remnants of Hurricane Marie pushed waves up into the Southern California beaches. California got hit. We did not.
20: Right. Yeah, Marie, Baja California down there in Mexico and in the southern coast of California really got it.
0: Yeah. Karina was the one. Actually, I wanted Karina to take precedence over Lowell because Bob Dylan has a song, Karina, Karina.
20: Well, it's Corina, Corina,
0: but Bob, the way he says it, everything wrong. Right. So it's Corina, Corina. And I was thinking, okay, at least we have a theme song for every time we do a weather report. But no, it didn't work that way. Nicolas Cage, though, he's got Marie problems right now. He was not there at the time of all the damage, but now he's surveying his formerly beachfront Malibu home. Now it's a sinkhole in the driveway that gets his attention.
20: Well, I hope he secured the Declaration of Independence and made sure that was
0: Does
20: okay.
0: he still have that from the desk?
20: I think he still has it.
0: Okay.
20: Yeah.
0: All right. Nicolas Cage, and that home was a national treasure until recently. Marie and Katrina. Karina.
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0: 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KSSK Radio, Goo Goo Dolls. And a song that was not exactly an example of typical Goo Goo Dolls stuff. Her name is Iris.

0: we know who you are. You are the Goo Goo Dolls. Forever shall be. Okay, I really feel sorry for Nicolas Cage. I really do. You come home to your estate, which is supposed to be this pristine estate on Malibu Beach.
1: Malibu,
0: for heaven's sake.
1: Yeah.
0: And the repairs that you got to make right now. 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
1: Maybe you should check out City Mill.
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1: That 30x30 hole, Flex tape. Boom, done.
0: Stuff is strong.
1: But I mean, you know, in all seriousness, even for us here, I mean, there are some things that need to be fixed up for a lot of people. And so it's a good time to head down there. They've got a lot of stuff. You know, the drain cleaners, which you might need right now. Jealousy kits, the hardware kits. 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You know, and they planned this before, but it just happened to fall into place here that, you know, if you need some stuff, they've got it for you there, and they've got the sale going on. So it just kind of works out for everybody. 8 locations across Oahu for you to check out, and this is going all the way through the 22nd, by the way, the Fall Fix-It sale. 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
0: There are so many things around the state of Perry Matter that have Flex Seal over them.
1: Yeah.
0: It works.
1: They're great products, and they're on sale right now at City Mill. So
0: thank you, Phil Swift.
1: Need something? Try check City Mill.
0: Here we go, sound of money. You know, it's better than it was. We had a couple of things that actually got better. Apple rolled out their new devices today. I'm not going to tell you about it. The long-awaited debut of the foldable iPhone. I haven't even checked. It probably was introduced. It's a bunch of new stuff designed to prove to you that everything you already have from Apple, the iPad, the iPhone, the AirPods, whatever they're called, everything that you have is obsolete, and you are pretty irrelevant if you don't have the new stuff. That's what this is all about. And they're very good at that. We have rising oil prices. Oil's up to $96 a barrel. Ouch. Renewed trade tensions with Canada. Ouch. Federal Reserve policy meeting next week about interest rates. They're not going to do anything. Ouch. Gold's at $44.66. The yen's $153. And, they have obviously propped up the yen again over there, which is good for the... Thank you, because that's helping our tourism from the folks in Japan. The lower the yen number against the dollar, the better that is for us, not for them. 10-year bond rate, 4.80. Bitcoin, 78,000. And we've got the Dow Jones right now. It actually improved. It's only down 295 points at the moment, 52,490. We'll keep watching that. Bring you the numbers next time at 9.
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0: KSSK Radio, it is Wednesday. Something must be going on. Oh, yeah. Today is the day we blast off through the humidity and avoid Lowell if possible so we can get to Planet Sweetie.
15: Ooh.
0: And there she
15: did you see how windy that was?
0: It's very humid, too. Okay, I know where you were. I know what you did on Monday.
15: Oh, yes. That was crazy.
0: We labored on Labor Day.
15: As we should. It was very good. And thank you to all of my Kauaian friends, yes, the Koreas.
0: You got Michelle. Friends over there, don't? How'd they do?
15: They did fairly well. They lost some solar, and my in-laws lost their entire storage shed, a couple windows. But for the most part, they're just thankful that their house is still standing.
0: Big Koa lives on the side of Waimanalo, right there at the ridge.
15: Yes.
0: And he says that came down, the winds were coming down so hard, it actually just broke a bunch of jalousies.
15: Wow.
0: In his house.
15: No, you know, the wind was so bad, I thought my windows were going to blow out. It just reminded me of lightning strike.
0: Yeah, lightning strike day.
15: I was like
0: 14 leaving. Years ago.
15: Yes, but it's all good.
0: Seen any good concerts lately?
15: I did. I went to Journey.
0: Which night?
15: Sunday night, and it was the coolest thing. So Journey was my first concert that I ever went to at the Blaisdell. I was in high school.
0: Saw Journey back then?
15: Journey, that was my first. So I said, I gotta go see their Final Frontier. Yes, the lights go down. It was great. I took Courtney, and she's a Journey fan.
0: Good seats?
15: I did not have good seats.
0: What?
15: It was hilarious. So I had seats. Somebody was sitting in my seats, and we were...
0: You asked them politely to...
15: Oh, no. Courtney was like, please don't bother people in the middle of the show.
0: Okay.
15: So we went and sat all the way at the end where there was an opening. So I literally sat behind the stage, which was way cooler seat.
0: I'm telling you, that can ever. Be a really, because you're looking at the keyboard player playing.
15: I was watching the keyboard player and the guitar, the drummer. Oh my gosh. It was so incredible. So my daughter says, Mom, this is way better seats.
0: Hey, if you're nice to us, we'll get you those special seats.
15: Oh, yeah.
0: Sweetie said
15: it was great. Journey's awesome, and they can still sing.
0: I got to tell you, today is the deadline for something. Do you realize that? For more in the med. It's not the whole thing. It is just an added bonus on an already great price from Crystal Cruises for our crazy cruise.
15: Yes. So today,
0: to
15: if you want to join us, crazycruiser.com. It's $1,000 off
0: your hotel.
15: Pre and post hotel, pre or post hotel.
0: Yeah.
15: Or you can use 800 of it for your actual the cruise.
0: Uh-oh.
15: So, go check it out.
0: Who brought me all of this, by the way?
15: My wonderful friends at Aloha Pacific Federal Credit Union.
0: We just wanted to get a little time for them to get in here because I looked at the clock and it's time for you to say aloha, sweetie.
15: Aloha, sweetie. Ooh.
0: Until 10 o'clock right here on KSSK.
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0: And I saw it in person. I saw it live. LT did it, by the way, Lawrence Taylor.
1: And let's take another look on the replay.
0: Endlessly. Oh, my gosh. Football sportscaster. Good guy, too. We actually talked to him about it on our Saturday morning show. He showed up, and Coach and I had fun with it. He's a very good guy. And he's laughing about breaking his leg. He's 77 years old now. So, how are we doing? Well, I knew half of this story. Didn't know the other half. We destroyed 5 Iranian crude oil carriers. There's no environmental disaster going on. Just, we disabled their engine room and stuff like that. So why'd we do that? Well, the Islamic Revolutionary Guard Corps, that's the religious fanatics component of the army of the Ayatollah. They run Iran right now. They actually targeted a Navy warship with ballistic missiles. Twice in 2 days. Bad idea. Really bad. We've already told them, look, you hit us, we're going to hit you twice as hard or 3 times as hard. Our Navy successfully evaded the entire attack, just swatted them away, continued to patrol, no injuries, no damage. But yeah, we did that because they tried to target one of our Navy ships. That's our FAFO story of the morning. Americans have spent over $100 billion more on fuel since the start of the Iran war. Now, you see something like that, we're going, oh, yeah, why do we have... Oh, I want this thing to be over. No, you don't. Brown University put out the number. They looked at all the fuel prices and everything. Look, I know what the conventional wisdom is, and I know academia doesn't like stuff that's going on. What we're going through right now, and we're all going through it, is a temporary discomfort with oil prices and gasoline and like that to solve what has been a permanent problem for 47 years. Iran is the number one terrorist country on Earth. Every terrorist has some tie to Iran. Funding, help of some kind, supplies. Sometimes they're proxies for Iran. And these terrorists who ran Iran for the last 47 years and bullied the entire Middle East came a little too close to having a nuclear warhead and the missiles to deliver it. And we would not let that happen. This is the first time we've said, okay, enough. And now we're just going to wait them out. It'll take a little while, but this is a permanent solution to a problem that has never been solved in 47 years. Deportation protections for about 170,000 Salvadorans that were here in the United States are ending. They were here on temporary protected status, and it turns out temporary does mean temporary. It was becoming semi-permanent, but no longer. CBS News has a story about drone activity by the drug cartels on our southern border. Drones have dropped. Literally. We've been very successfully using laser weapons on them at the Mexico border. They bring cash out of our country, and they take drugs into our country with these drones. And we used a laser on them, and like, flawless, you'd zap, zap, zap, and they're down. And we are making life very miserable for the drug lords in so many ways. Oh, the headline. Here's the headline, by the way. Here's how our wonderful journalists cover it. The United States has killed 220 civilians in boat strikes during a year of murders. So we're murdering innocent civilians just out there cruising around in boats off the Gulf of America or the Atlantic coast. No, that's not exactly what they are. These are deadly drug smugglers working for the terrorist cartels in South America. That's why they have

0: speedboats. Why is the media always trying to gaslight us on stuff like that? Innocent civilians, a year of murders of civilians. No, they're designated terrorists. New York Post story. Maybe you saw this guy, an airline passenger duct taped to his first class seat by a bunch of other travelers and the crew after he was just going unhinged. In first class, he was unhinged. He started yelling and calling everybody names and everything. The plane had to divert. This is an American Airlines jet from Dallas to Newark. And they had to restrain him to his seat. What happened was a gun shop owner and a former cop got together, and they got some duct tape. Just duct tape this guy to his seat. He was flailing his arms around. He hit a guy, wrecked his computer sitting next to him. Lady tried to help that guy, and he pushed her away. The guy was totally unhinged. And a bunch of civilians on the plane did it. A Federal Aviation Administration has confirmed the freakout is under investigation, but there have been more than 1,160 of these unruly passenger incidents so far this year. That is unacceptable. And the feds are working with the U.S. attorney to determine whether federal charges will be filed. Oh, they better be. And yeah, let's start with put this guy on the no-fly list for all eternity. That should be number one. And then start with the jail time for terrorizing the rest of the people on this aircraft. And a heavy fine for what he did to the airplane and everybody else. And then we go on from there. Has this ever happened to either one of you guys?
1: I've not had.
2: Me neither.
0: Happened to us, Mrs. Perry and I. As you said earlier, yeah, we fly fairly.
1: We fly more than most,
0: more
1: yeah.
0: More than most.
1: More than the average person.
0: And this was, I believe, on our way to Europe on a cruise, to a cruise in Europe. So it's a long flight, right? And this guy starts freaking out. He was afraid to fly, first of all. He's alone. And he's starting to pace, and I have to hand it to these incredible flight attendants. They calmed him down and talked to him the entire flight. The flight was like something like 9 or 10 hours, and they talked to him during the entire flight. They tag-teamed together and went over and held the guy's hand, and everything's going to be okay. Tell me about yourself. They were awesome, and I complimented them on the way out of the aircraft.
1: Their training kicked in for that.
0: Wow. No, but anybody who... I'm sorry. That guy should have gone onto the no-fly list. Anything that puts the rest of the plane in any sort of traumatic situation, they gotta be on the list forever. It's the one-year anniversary of the death of Charlie Kirk tomorrow. Erica says the grief is there always. Lindsay Clancy's ex-husband... He's something. He says conspiracy theorists should face consequences. Yeah, well, he's right about that. Absolutely. The theories have been spreading, of course, that he was somehow involved in the deaths of their three children, that he killed them. And we've got the jury too here, right? The jury is speaking out about the one guy that was holding out. While they wanted to acquit her, he didn't. And he wanted to see what the judge... He wanted to have the judge read the rules again or something like that. And the juror said...
3: He actually said one day in the end, well, why don't we have the judge come in and read it again? And we were like, no, we have it in front of us. We don't need that. And we would highlight it and... You know, so-and-so, this is the definition of reasonable doubt. But he had the hardest time getting off the fact that Lindsay viciously killed her children.
0: He had the hardest time getting off the fact... that Lindsay killed her children.
1: You know who in the last day or so is coming publicly to the defense of Patrick Clancy?
0: Who?
1: Lindsay's lawyer, Kevin Reddington.
0: Well, yes, because we know he didn't do it. I mean,
1: well, and that's what his lawyer's saying. He's already been to hell and back, and as mentioned in the trial, he did a lot to try to support her along the way before this tragedy happened.
0: Yeah. No, he had nothing to do with it. You folks on TikTok, facts don't seem to faze you at all.
1: Oh, but it spreads like wildfire.
0: But it goes really fast.
1: Mm-hmm.
0: And you're getting clicks, which is what you want. We want the Dow Jones, which is down right now. We want it to go up at some point, and it will. The Dow is down 330 points, so it made up a little bit of what it was down earlier. 52,455. Let's find out what's happening in Hawaii.
1: Well, Mike, Hurricane Lowell left widespread destruction along Kauai's South Shore. Many oceanfront homes and businesses from Baby Beach to Lavai Beach were heavily damaged or destroyed, with debris scattered across its roads and properties. Residents say part of the coastline also lost several feet of land. Community members have begun cleanup efforts there. Public schools and non-essential government offices in Kauai will remain closed through Friday. Most of Kauai does not have power. Kauai Island Utility Cooperative says over 30,000 customers are still without electricity. Officials say distribution lines suffered the most damage, while transmission lines and substations were also hit. KIUC says there is no immediate timeline yet for full restoration. Officials continue assessing storm impacts at ports and harbors across Hawaii. Kamalapa'u Harbor on Lanai is inoperable, while the Big Island ports of Hilo and Kawaihae are resuming normal operations. Young Brothers says shipping delays could continue through the rest of the week because of rough ocean conditions and storm damage. Storm relief cargo is being prioritized. Finally, brown water advisories have been issued across the state due to heavy rain from Lowell. Residents and visitors are advised to avoid any affected waters, as they may contain pollution higher than acceptable standards. A list of impacted areas can be found on the DOH website. KSSK News Time, it's 9:14.
0: And we told you about this Kailua Emergency Preparedness Fair. Couldn't come at a better time.
2: Right.
0: I think this was planned months and months ago, but it could not come at a better time. Kailua is doing it. I understand some other places around the islands are doing it. We'd be glad to talk about that one, but don't have the information. We do from Kailua. Their Emergency Preparedness Fair is Saturday. This Saturday, 9 to 12 at Kailua Town Square. Sponsored by Hawaiian Electric. They'll be there. The police. The Board of Water Supply is going to distribute collapsible water jugs.
2: That's HPD, the police, by the way, not the band.
1: Sting?
2: Yeah.
0: Sting is not going to be there singing.
2: No.
0: But we do have Adventist Health Castle.
2: Mm.
0: And we have Battery Bill there. He's going to be giving away two Anker S2000 portable power stations.
1: Cue the theme song, Jimmy.
4: Battery Bill.
1: Yeah.
4: Battery Bill. For cameras, computers, cars, and scooters, trucks, boats, jet skis, remotes. Battery Bill.
1: Is in the club tonight.
2: Not bad.
1: Yeah, that was great. Good job, guys.
0: Remix! A very poor remix for Mike and Jimmy. Sponsored by Hawaiian Electric and Alexander and Baldwin and Turo, of all sponsors.
2: Yeah.
0: This is KailuaAlertPrepared.org if you want more information on that one. That'll be Saturday morning, 9 to 12. But we have to get you something to do in the afternoon. What could we do?
2: Well, you're going to be in the mood for sweets after all of that stuff.
0: That's true.
2: Yeah?
0: All the trauma of thinking of preparedness and everything.
1: It's hungry work.
0: I got a suggestion. Mililani Town Association Fall Craft Fair.
1: There you go.
2: Which rec center is this one at?
1: That's rec number five, right off Mililani Mocha exit.
0: Saturday, 4 o'clock until 9 o'clock, but be there at 4 because guess who is there?
1: Ooh.
0: Mandy's Munchies.
2: Yes.
0: with mochi brownies.
1: I will have them.
4: Mandy's munchies. Mandy's munchies.
0: Pickly pretzels.
1: Pretzels.
0: Salted caramel pretzels. And caramel marshmallows.
1: Yes.
0: Okay, you munch heads, gather.
2: Yes.
0: At Mililani Town Center. Which one?
1: That's Rec 5.
0: Rec 5.
2: Which one is that?
1: That's the one just off the Mililani Malka exit.
0: This is this coming Saturday at 4 p.m. Be there at 4 because all of the stuff we just mentioned will be gone by 4:30.
2: For real.
1: Hopefully not, but I will.
2: Goes fast.
1: I will make more.
0: 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Mostly sunny, isolated showers. Beautiful out there.
2: Yeah.
0: It's going up to 86. The winds are now calm, but not for long because they're turning to trades.
1: Okay.
0: And that should blow away the 90% humidity that we'll have today.
1: This is unacceptable.
2: This is unacceptable.
1: You know, Lowell already gave us some cracks that we haven't even begun to deal with.
2: Right.
1: And as it leaves the state, it pulls up this Kona vortex of humidity.
0: What was that you said?
1: The Kona vortex.
2: Lowell, I have many questions. The first one, how dare you?
1: Absolutely.
0: 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We hope this all goes away. KSSK, it's 9:17.
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0: Make the switch to alternate energy. KSSK Radio. At some point, Mom and Dad are going to need more help. We all know about that, right? Oh, maybe we don't yet. Okay, this will happen to you. Happened to me, happened to virtually everybody I know. At some point, Mom and Dad are going to need more help. They're going to need help, not from you. They know you have a job and kids and all that stuff. And they can't help each other anymore because they realize they don't have the capabilities to do that. So now what? You have to get them more help, but you know that they don't want to lose the comforts of home and the neighborhood that they've been living in forever. Well, Manoa Senior Care to the rescue. It's houses, actual homes, boutique care homes, seniors. In Manoa and Kaimuki, there's 11 of them, and there's only 8 bedrooms per home on the first floor with full bathroom adjoining. And that's where the dining area is on the first floor. It's where all the socializing is. What's on the second floor? That's where the nurses live. 2 live-in nurses. 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That's 24/7 care. And they have fun. There's mani-pedis and singing groups and birthday parties and all this stuff. And they have 11 of these care homes, and they're in residential areas in Kaimuki and Manoa, which means you go out on the lanai, which is also, you know, on the first floor, and you see the mountains and you feel the breeze. And there's no noise except for the birdies chirping in the trees because It's in a residential area. What a great idea. 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Even though it's not time, you say, Mom and Dad are doing fine. Okay. But what happens when you realize, uh-oh, I think they're going to need more help? Manoa Senior Care. KSSK Radio. Here she is, Mrs. Kelsey, at 921.

0: KSSK Radio. I've talked about Recovery Law Center. It's where you go if you need a personal injury attorney. It's Glenn Honda. He was on the show maybe 2 weeks ago. And we asked him, what are the most common questions? And then we took some from the audience as well. The most common question he gets is, how do I know if I do I have a case here? I know we're a no-fault state. Do I have a common misconception? Hawaii is a no-fault state. That applies to the medical part. That means no matter whose fault the accident is, you get coverage for your medical bills. But when the bills exceed $5,000, you qualify to make a claim against the person who's at fault. And what you do depends on a whole lot of things: the severity of your injuries, total medical expenses, and that includes lost revenue when you miss work. Yeah, you can hit them for that. And the second most, according to Glenn, the second most common question is, what's this going to cost me to make you, to get you onto this case? Nothing. 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
7: 92.3 KSSK weather from the Hawaiian Financial Weather Center.
8: Mostly sunny skies and isolated showers today with a high of 86. Northeast winds 5 to 7 miles per hour. Tonight, partly cloudy, mild winds, and a low of 78.
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0: 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He's here, Mike.
9: Hey, Michael W. Perry. Today's report originates from Boston, Massachusetts. And boy, the whole mainland is talking about your horrible storm. I have really, really good friends that live in Poipu. Haven't been able to reach them yet. You are in our prayers. We start off with a pop quiz question. What is Sylvester Stallone and Sting and Liam Neeson, John Hamm, Billy Crystal, Sheryl Crow, and Barack Obama? What do they all have in common? I think you'll be surprised at the answer to this. Love Nugget, apparently it is true. Kelsey Grammer and his wife, Katie, are expecting another baby. I mean, their last baby is just a year old. Kelsey, 71. Katie, 46. They met on an airplane where Katie was a flight attendant. 71 years old? You go, Kelsey. Hey, if that's true, amazing. Movie news, as you know, Spider-Man is getting close to the $1 billion box office mark, and was number one once again last week. And star Tom Holland has just signed to play another big name in a biopic. He will play dancer Fred Astaire. Talk about a wide range, from a future superhero to the real 1930 American dancer, Fred Astaire. Unbelievable. You go, Tom Holland. Got some sports shorts for you with the NFL season starting tonight. Here are Las Vegas' top seven teams predicted to make the Super Bowl. The Los Angeles Rams, Buffalo Bills, Cincinnati Bengals, Detroit Lions, Philadelphia Eagles, Houston Texans. And this must be a mistake. The last one is the Dallas Cowboys? What? No Chargers, no Broncos, and no Kansas City Chiefs. That's Las Vegas. Hollywood celebrities with perks. This is interesting. These guys actually have these things in their contracts, and there's no give. Robert Downey Jr. won't eat catered food, insists that his chef be paid on all remote shoots, no matter where the picture is being shot. Daniel Radcliffe demands he gets all the props he touches for his own in the Harry Potter films. Tom Cruise must approve ahead of time all and any stunts in the scripts. Dwayne The Rock Johnson demands his own workout trailer gym and be paid for by the studios. And Bill Murray can change his lines and add ad-libs whenever he wants. Period. And the pop quiz question, check it out. What does Sylvester Stallone, Sting, Liam Neeson, John Hamm, Billy Crystal, Sheryl Crow, Barack Obama, what do they all have in common? Well, here you go. They were all teachers before becoming famous. Sly taught a gym class. Sting taught 2 years at an elementary school. Liam Neeson taught physics at Queen's University in Belfast, Ireland. John Hamm taught high school in St. Louis. Billy Crystal was a substitute teacher in Long Island, New York. Sheryl Crow taught special need kids after graduating from the University of Missouri. And before becoming senator and president, Barack Obama taught a constitutional law class at the University of Chicago Law School. And there you go. Hey, I'm in Boston. We'll do it again tomorrow from Boston. Have a great day. Be safe, Mike Evans. Aloha. See ya.
0: KSSK Radio, and sometimes you want to celebrate life's moments with a drink or two. I saw someone who had done that this morning. You know, a lot of blue lights on the freeway, and I'm going, whoa, what's going on here? Well, they were asking a gentleman to take a little walk down a straight line. And, yeah. Look, we want you to be around for many more of those life's moments, okay? So plan ahead before you head out. Do not drive drunk. Get yourself a sober driver. If you don't have one, get a rideshare service. Leave your car. Take a taxi. Use an Uber or a Lyft, other public transportation. Or if you can, call your dad. Dads are pretty good about that. They're non-judgmental on the way home. They'll speak to you tomorrow about it. Getting a DUI is not worth it. And it looked like this guy was about to get one. And getting into a crash, definitely not worth it. Look, this message is brought to you by the Hawaii Department of Transportation, the four county police departments, and me. Don't mess up. It's so easy just to use a ride share, call dad, do something like that. And together we keep our roads safer and arrive alive, which would be a good thing. KSSK Radio and Foreigner. We might be hearing from Kauai next.

0: going to interrupt Foreigner because we've got something important. We've got Solomon Kanoho on the line. He's with Kauai Emergency Management Agency and probably one of the busiest guys in the state these days. Solomon, thank you very much for taking time to call us. We know you guys just got out of a meeting over there. Anything discussed that we should tell everybody about?
1: I appreciate the phone call, and thank you for allowing me this opportunity to talk with the community at large and also the state. We have a distinguished guest. Governor Josh Green is here as well as the director of the Hawaii Emergency Management Agency, General Logan. Right now they're getting ready to kind of head out and survey the county of Kauai. One thing that I do want to say is I want to thank here in our EOC, we are moving to what's called the EOC-centric incident management team. That includes partners from agencies with the county, the state, private nonprofit, and non-governmental agencies. So they're working tirelessly, and they started as soon as the worst of the storm winds passed over. There were crews from the fire department and the police department that were out trying to open up and clear roadways. There were also a lot of private citizens, neighbor helping neighbor, going out and trying to, you know, check on their neighbors and also try to open up roadways. So we greatly appreciate all the hard work that everyone's done here on Kauai.
0: That's fantastic. Of course, we have a lot of friends and relatives over there on the Garden Isle. Number one question, I guess, do you have anybody that for sure was injured or is missing at this point?
1: Right now, we were lucky that there were some areas up on the North Shore that our first responders had difficulty gaining access to due to some falling debris and also transmission lines. I believe from this morning's briefing that a majority of those individuals have been accounted for. Our first responders are looking into a possible missing person out on the South Shore as we speak. So they're going to be directing their focus on that, as well as continuing to clear the roadways of debris, public works, state highways. They're working together along with Kauai Island Utility Corporation, as well as the other telecom groups, restore power as quickly as possible. As of yesterday, going into today, KIUC actually restored power to 16%, an additional 16% of the outage that we had from yesterday. That number accounts to right now, instead of 91.7% of the island being out of power, we're down to 84% based on the numbers that I saw this morning.
0: Wow, that's still 84% of the, no power. Food, water, all of those things being taken care of by the appropriate officials?
1: Yes, great question. As of this morning, in fact, our team here, they're going out into the community and doing a points of distribution to distribute food to the North Shore community, Lihui, and out west as well, Kalaheo. North Shore, Lihui, and Kalaheo for distributing food. The Department of Water has advised the team that water service has been pretty good throughout the island, with the exception of the North Shore community. They're looking to send out water buffaloes and trying to get some generators up to their well on the North Shore to restore water service in that area.
0: How about transportation? Airplanes still not flying, or what's the story on getting in and out of the island right now?
1: No, great question. As of yesterday morning, we received an update from the Lihui Airport Administration. The tower and the runways are open. They were able to get TSA to open up one lane of the three lanes that they have here at Lihui Airport. And Southwest Hawaiian Airlines have resumed flights as of yesterday. The airport, I believe it was either 12 o'clock yesterday or 2 p.m. yesterday that the airport was open.
0: Getting places from the airport might still be a problem depending on where you're going, but they're clearing the roads as quickly as they can. That's all good. There, Solomon, I have to ask you, and thank you for being with us and clearing this up. So far, it seems to be a total blackout from Niihau. We haven't really gotten any information about Ni'i Hau from the Robinson family or from anybody over there. What can you tell us about them?
1: So we actually have been in direct contact with the Robinson Ohana, and we have been getting some updates from them and looking to assist them with the transport needs that they have. They're trying to get additional updates, and I'm awaiting back through one of their contact persons, one of the family members there, that will provide me additional updates as well. So
0: okay.
1: Good question.
0: So that is going to keep on, that's in progress right now, and will keep on going. Anything else that you can tell us, maybe something that surprised you or was new to you when you had the meeting this morning?
1: Well, the storm itself, because I had been through both Eva and Iniki, it was, you know, a trigger for everything that was experienced in the past, and including after the storm had passed, you know, hearing all the generators in the neighborhood kick up. Yeah. We were, I don't want to use this word, you know, it could have definitely been worse had the eye passed closer or in between Kauai and Ni'i Hau. Uh-huh. Unfortunately, there was some heavy damage along the coastline, especially on the south and west shore of the island. So we're trying to direct, and the team, our IMT team, is focusing on that search and rescue as well as restoring the critical infrastructure. But all of this is going to definitely take some time. Here in the room, we have a full EOC. I think today there must have been 60 or more personnel here. Working tirelessly to, you know, restore services as quickly as possible.
0: And of course, the Red Cross swings into action as soon as they can possibly do that, and a whole bunch of other organizations that are designed to help people will be there. Solomon Kanoho, thank you so much. We appreciate the update from the Garden Isle. He is Solomon's with Kauai Emergency Management Agency. And you can see they have everything as under control as it can be. We appreciate you being on the radio.
1: My pleasure. I really appreciate this opportunity to share information.
0: Thanks, Solomon.
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1: 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Mom and dad will pretty much know when it's time. You know, son or daughter, we can't live alone anymore. And I know you try to take care of us, but we need a little more care. We need a place where, a place where there's all the comforts of home, with a lot of private space, living in a neighborhood. 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

Peter Cetera on this Aloha Wednesday. It's hump day. Sweetie Picard with you on 92.3 KSSK. Here's Olivia Dean. So easy.

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Singing and dancing with all of Hawaii's feel-good favorites. I think the Webco gang was singing with me. Kathy, were you singing? Just say yes. Sweetie Bagar with you on 92.3 KSSK. Here's No Doubt.

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sweet of a girl with you, singing and dancing on 92.3 KSSK. Oh, I just love life. Here is Taylor Swift with The Fate of Ophelia. I'm totally out of breath with that song. Happy holidays.

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0: 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What do you want? 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

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Please and mahalo. I am Sweetie Picaro. Time for Big Mountain. 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

That was Cecilio and Capono, Friends from My Friends. That's you. 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Sam Smith and Normani, Dancing with the Stranger.

0: Hawaii's feel-good favorites from yesterday and today. Come
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0: Kalihi. I love how she's Kalihi, right? Anyway, thanks for hanging out on 92.3 KSSK. Gotta send a shout out to Big Koa and Candace K. That's a bunch of locals right there from Island 98.5. They stopped Mandy and I in the hall this morning because they were sharing their goodies. Their Hele Rose. Yeah, the chefs from Hele Rose, Jazz and Kavai, came by. They were on the Food Network and they came in second place with their amazing rolls. And it is delicious. So mahalo for sharing. And speaking of Mandy, she's going to be at the Mililani Town Association Autumn Craft Fair this Saturday from 4 to 9 p.m. And she's going to have her mochi brownies, pickly pretzels, salted caramel pretzels, and caramel marshmallows. It's the glazed mango cakes. Yeah, it's autumn-y, right? So she's going to have a whole bunch of other, all of her munchies. Go early. She does sell out. It's evening now, 4 to 9 p.m., Mililani Town Association, Autumn Craft Fair this Saturday. Oh, thank you. Oh, I'm so hungry right now. I got to just devour some of these Hele rolls. It's hele good. DHT, Michael Jackson, and Tame Impala and Denny standing by on 92.3 KSSK.
1: Next. Hey, Alfie. What can I get for you?
2: Hey, Nora. Just a nice latte, please. How was your weekend?
1: Not bad, thanks. Mainly working here. You?
2: Me? Well, I was battling gods in the afterlife realm, and after lunch, I fought mercenaries. Ooh, could I get oat milk with that latte, please?
1: Yeah, of course.
2: And then Sunday was mostly fighting supervillains. So a pretty chill weekend. Oh, and I'll grab an almond croissant too.
1: Wait, what? That didn't actually happen, right?
2: It happens on PS5.
3: PlayStation.
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I was listening to my stomach, so I devoured all those rolls. Now I need a coffee. Oh, where's my pumpkin spice latte? 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

0: Dracula on 92.3 KSSK. I am Sweetie Vergara playing all of Hawaii's feel-good favorites of yesterday and today. Speaking of Dracula, yes, we're going to have a spooktacular Halloween show. It's going to be Mike, Karen, and myself live at the Limelight Hawaii Saturday, October 31st. Yes, it's Halloween. Halloween's going to be filled with music, fun, and extravagant prizes. 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I'm getting chicken skin already. 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Oh, I love it. It's going to be great. I can't tell you, but it's going to be great. Anyway, just come join us. 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Hope to see you there.
1: From the KSSK News Center, I'm Andy Suganuma. Hurricane Lowell left widespread destruction along Kauai's South Shore. Many oceanfront homes and businesses from Baby Beach to Lavai Beach were heavily damaged or destroyed, with debris scattered across its roads and properties. Residents say parts of the coastline also lost several feet of land. Most of Kauai does not have power after Lowell. Kauai Island Utility Cooperative says over 30,000 customers are still without electricity. Officials say distribution lines suffered the most damage. KIUC says while crews are focused on transmission repairs, there is no timeline yet for full restoration. And the one-year anniversary of the death of conservative activist Charlie Kirk is tomorrow. He was shot to death during a public speaking event on the campus of Utah Valley University. Tyler Robinson, the man charged with Kirk's murder, has pleaded not guilty. From the KSSK News Center, I'm Mandy Suganuma.
2: Next. Hey, Alfie, what can I get for you?
3: Hey, Nora, just a nice latte, please. How was your weekend?
2: Not bad, thanks. Mainly working here. You?
3: Me? Well, I was battling gods in the afterlife realm, and after lunch, I fought mercenaries. Ooh, could I get oat milk with that latte, please?
2: Yeah, of course.
3: And then Sunday was mostly fighting supervillains. So a pretty chill weekend. Oh, and I'll grab an almond croissant, too.
2: Wait, what? That didn't actually happen, right?
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Gill and Kathy Goez. Thanks for listening to 92.3 KSSK. I am Sweetie Picaro. Little after 12 o'clock. Yup, you already know. It's time to grind. Yup, lunchtime. I already had two Helly Rolls. Here's Post Malone and Morgan Wallen.

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0: 92.3 KSSK, Justin Bieber's Daisies. On this hump day, Aloha Wednesday, you got me, Sweetie Picaro, singing and literally dancing with all of Hawaii's feel-good favorites of yesterday and today. Big shout out to all of you singing and dancing at work, especially the gang over at Webco. Yeah, they just called and said, oh, thanks, we're singing and dancing with you. Isn't it a great workout, though? Because, you know, lunchtime just happened, so we got to keep our bodies moving. If you are listening at work, please let us know if you're listening to us on our free iHeartRadio app. I'd love to hear from you. Let us know. Click on that talkback mic. Come on, singing and dancing. All right, I got to congratulate our KSSK Coach of the Week, presented by Spectrum. Congratulations to the girls' bowling coach from Iolani School, Jordan Urabe. He's going to be receiving a medal and prize pack courtesy of Spectrum and KSSK. And if you would like to nominate an ILH or OIA coach, please email us, kssk coach of the week@gmail.com. Let us know why they deserve to be recognized. Coach Price brought this program to us almost 30 years ago. Got to keep his legacy alive. That's right. Congratulations once again to Jordan Urabe, girls bowling coach from Iolani School. More feel-good favorites up next. Fergie, Ed Sheeran, Jewel, Maroon 5. Come on, sing and dance. Let's go.
1: Next. Hey, Alfie, what can I get for you?
2: Hey, Nora, just a nice latte, please. How was your weekend?
1: Not bad, thanks. Mainly working here. You?
2: Me? Well, I was battling gods in the afterlife realm, and after lunch, I fought mercenaries! Ooh, could I get oat milk with that latte, please?
1: Yeah, of course.
2: And then Sunday was mostly fighting supervillains! So a pretty chill weekend. Ooh, and I'll grab an almond croissant, too.
1: Wait, what? That didn't actually happen, right?
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Fergie on 92.3 KSSK. Malanui hanging out with me, Sweetie Bacaro, on this Aloha Wednesday. Gotta send a shout out to Uber Linda. She said she's working hard right now in Waikiki and the waves are pumping. Here's Ed Sheeran.

that was Jewel. You were meant for me, and I was meant for you. On 92.3 KSSK, I am Sweetie Picaro coming up. Birthday shout-outs. This one going out to the OIA office over at Radford.

0: Bruno Mars on 92.3 KSSK. I just might be singing all day long. I love it. I'm totally out of breath because when you dance with Bruno, whoo, that's a workout, baby. Thanks for hanging out with me, Sweetie Vaccaro on 92.3 KSSK. You better be ready to sing right now because it is birthday celebration time. Woohoo! And if you are celebrating your birthday today, September 9th, haʻolelaha now, a very special birthday shout out to my niece, Chelsea Keoho. Hope you're having a fantastic day today, Hoku. Sierra Chalet, Edgar Rivera, Kawila Noah Cassian, Gordian Akiona, and Camilla Cross. Happy birthday to you. Happy birthday. Haʻolelaha now. And because it's sponsored by the Honolulu Zoo, you should check out the new African penguin and hippopotamus exhibits open now. All the monkeys in the zoo send their best regards to you. Happy birthday to you. Haʻolelaha now.
1: From the KSSK News Center, I'm Mandy Suganuma. The city has resumed normal operations today, but Ala Moana Beach Park will remain closed for cleanup. Satellite City Halls, driver licensing centers, most parks, golf courses, and the zoo have reopened. Though damage assessments continue, Merrick Langiardi says Oahu was spared the worst of the storm. Groundwater advisories have been issued across the state due to heavy rain from Lowell. Residents and visitors are advised to avoid any affected waters as they may contain pollution higher than acceptable standards. A list of impacted areas can be found on the Department of Health website. And Lindsay Clancy's ex-husband is telling conspiracy theorists to knock it off or face consequences. Online theories have been spreading that Patrick Clancy was somehow involved in the 2023 deaths of the couple's three children. His wife admitted to killing them, but her murder trial ended in a hung jury last week. From the KSSK News Center, I'm Mandy Suganuma.
2: Morning. How was the weekend?
3: 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Battled gods, stopped an international cartel threat, then spent Sunday fighting supervillains. So, pretty calm, to be honest.
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0: get kicked out of the bar. That was Shaboozy with the bar song. That's what happens when you get tipsy. I got to send that one out to Jody Chandler. Not because she ever got kicked out of the bar, but she likes to line dance to that song. So thanks for listening, Jody, to 92.3 KSSK. I am Sweetie Vergara playing all of Hawaii's feel-good favorites of yesterday and today. Rachel Platten coming up next. Soul to Soul. Louis Capaldi. Ooh, Earth, Wind, and Fire. Leanne Womack and Olivia Dean. All in this next hour. I mean, singing and dancing is going to be great. You know what's happening? You know, it's two more days into the weekend, right? Friday. Oh, we're halfway there. Yeah, it's Wednesday. KSSK, the Hawaiian Financial Federal Credit Union, presenting Foodie Friday, and you might win free food this Friday in the 8 a.m. hour from Chart House, Waikiki's favorite gathering place on the marina since 1968. You gotta tag us on Instagram at KSSK Hawaii and Hawaiian Financial Credit Union. The theme this week is things you didn't like as a kid, but like now. I think Jimmy's one is broccoli and Mandy's was beans. I didn't like eating raw fish or vegetables, and now I like all of them. The only thing I don't like still, onions. But I can eat onion rings. That's good too. All right, let us know on Instagram at KSSK Hawaii, and you might win free food this Friday from the Chart House.
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1: 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Gotta send a shout out to all the gang listening at Ohana Ramen in Royal Kunia. I told you, if you're listening, let me know. 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

92.3 KSSK, Hawaii's feel-good favorites of yesterday and today. Hope you're feeling great on this hump day. Aloha Wednesday. I am Sweetie Picarl. Yeah, way too much energy today. That's from all the heli rolls. All right, this one for Dr.

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0: Olivia Dean, I love it. So easy to sing along with me. Are you singing with me, Sweetie Picaro, on 92.3 KSSK? It really is so easy because we got all of Hawaii's feel-good favorites of yesterday and today. You can sing with me on our next Mediterranean cruise. Yes, we are going to be sailing on the Crystal Symphony. Michael W. Perry and myself. Yeah, we're going to be singing for 14 days. 13 ports. 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
1: From the KSSK News Center, I'm Mandy Suganuma. Kauai residents are cleaning up after Hurricane Lowell battered the island. 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Public schools and non-essential government offices in Kauai County will remain closed through Friday. 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And the Trump administration is ending deportation protections for more than 170,000 Salvadorans here in the United States. Temporary protected status for El Salvador is scheduled to expire today, meaning those impacted could lose their legal status and work authorization. From the KSSK News Center, I'm Mandy Suganuma.
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